0: Ho'o District. You will be informed should conditions change. This is your Hawaii County Civil Defense Agency.
1: Thank you very much, Hawaii County Civil Defense. And we just got the latest Vibrant Hawaii distribution information. They're doing hot meal distribution starting at 3 o'clock at these locations. Going to be in Kia'au at the Hawaiian Paradise Park Community Association on Maku'u Drive in Pahoa at the Leilani Community Center in Curtistown at Hawaiian Acres on Moho Road. And Mountain View Fern Acres on Lehua Street and Volcano Cooper Center at on Wright Road. And again, those all starting at 3 o'clock today. While supplies last, hot meal distribution starting at 4 o'clock. While supplies last in Pahoa at the Billy Kinoi Park Softball Concessions, North Kohala at St. Augustine's Episcopal Church on Akone Pule Highway. And at 5 o'clock, while supplies last in Hamakua at Pa'owilo on Mamalohoa Highway there, 431355 Mamalohoa Highway in Pa'owilo. So again, 3 o'clock, Kia'au, Pahoa, Leilani Community Center in Kia'au at the Hawaiian Paradise Park Community Association, Curtistown, Hawaiian Acres on Moho Road, Mountain View, Fern Acres on Lehua Street, Volcano Cooper Center on Wright Road, 4 p.m. in Pahoa at Billy Kinoi Park, Softball Concessions, in North Kohala, St. Augustine's Episcopal Church on Akone Pule Highway, and at 5 o'clock in Hamakua at Pa'owilo at 431355 Mamalohoa Highway. 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There are different links that you can take if you're interested in donating and or volunteering as well. All right. 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
3: 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And

Brown Boys, wake up my neighborhood. We are KWXX, thought-provoking quote. We got that on the way in just a few minutes here. And going on tomorrow, you know, we're just talking about Vibrant Hawaii and doing their point of distribution hot meals today, this afternoon, at various locations around Hawaii Island. 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And they are partners within our community. Tomorrow, the Hawaii County Police Department is another way how you can help. They're going to be doing Fill a Police Cruiser at 3 Kokua events. And that's going to be happening from 10 till 2 in West Hawaii at Kona Costco and Kona Walmart. And then they're going to be doing a East Hawaii Fill a Police Cruiser at Hilo Safeway from 12 noon to 6 p.m. All right, that's all in partnership with the Hawaii County Police Department, the Hawaii the Food Basket, Vibrant Hawaii, and go. You know, a lot of people looking on how to help.

How to give, perfect way to do it. All right. Food donations, non-perishable food items, baby formula, diapers, a lot of need for those different things, all right? And they'll have a full list there if you go to the location. So, again, Kona Costco, Kona Walmart, and that's 10 till 2 tomorrow. And Hilo Safeway, 12 noon to 6 p.m. Appreciate the Hawaii Police Department for doing the Fill a Police Cruiser Kokua events tomorrow. More Feel Good Island music here. RJ Kaneao, all night on KWXX.

Smokestack and Party. We are KWXX, your feel-good Iowa music station. Thought-provoking quote, just something for you to ponder on and think about. Dave Kellett said these words. We all have such a finite time to leave the world better than we found it. Truly believe that, right? Well, we all have such a finite time to leave the world better than we found it. Do something to make the world a better place. Dave Kellett, thought-provoking quote. We'll be right back. More Feel Good Island music, J-Boog and Fiji and Strings right after this.

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We are KWXX News Update here in the middle of your 2 o'clock hour, all brought to you by Spectrum. 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
1: In the newsroom, I'm Ko'ohu James. Forecasters are warning of the likelihood of another tropical cyclone that could approach Hawaii by the weekend after Lala left two people dead. The National Hurricane Center says conditions appear conducive for a tropical depression to form in the coming days to the east-southeast of the islands. The Hurricane Center says it's too early to tell the exact location or potential wind, rain, and storm surge impacts. Lala battered parts of Hawaii Island over the weekend. Police say a man's body was found Tuesday in a pasture on the Big Island, a day after a 93-year-old woman's body was found. Recovery efforts continue across Hawaii Island as crews work to restore roads, power, and communications damaged by recent severe weather. Hawaiian Electric continues power restoration operations and has posted outage and restoration information on its website. Officials also urge motorists to avoid unnecessary travel in Ko'u, where increased traffic is slowing emergency response and utility restoration work and creating potential safety concerns. An AP correspondent, Ben Thomas, reports President Trump says the U.S. and Canada have struck a deal.
2: Less than 2 hours before he was set to impose 50% tariffs on $20 billion worth of Canadian imports, President Trump announced on social media that the U.S. and Canada have a deal, subject, he writes, to the finalization of documents. Trump's import taxes would have hit about 5% of what Canada ships to the U.S., including products ranging from hockey sticks to tongue depressors. And Canada had threatened to respond in kind. But those sanctions are now delayed, buying time for more negotiations and avoiding, for now, yet another strain in already tense relations between historic allies. Ben Thomas, Washington.
1: In the newsroom, I'm Ko'ohu James.
0: Thanks, KJ, for that. Taking a look at your forecast here for tonight. We got going on in East Hawaii, cloudy skies early. Partly cloudy overnight, light and variable winds, lows near 73. West Hawaii, cloudy skies early, clearing overnight, trades 5 to 10, lows near 78 degrees. 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Great supporters here. 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

I Relove Your House. We are KWXX as we get set for The Green live in concert here on Hawaii Island. Bat Project and KWXX bringing you The Green with their titles tour 2026. It's all happening Friday, November.

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The Green, back on Hawaii Island, a few months away. We'll be right back. Josh Totofi taking you through the day right after this.

0: through the day right after this.
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Feel good, island music right here. We are KWXX, broadcasting live from our Hilo studios at 1145 Kilo Avenue, Kona Studios, top floor, Lonnie Howe Professional Center, right next door to KB Extreme, where they are the coolest place to escape the heat, to eat, drink, bowl, sing, play, all under one air-conditioned roof. Have some fun. 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They're doing hot meal distributions starting at 3 o'clock, just minutes from now, in Keaau at the Hawaiian Paradise Park Community Association location on Maku'u Drive, Paahoa Leilani Community 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Billy Kinoi Park Softball Concessions, and North Kohala at St. Augustine's Episcopal Church on Akone Pule Highway. 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

0: 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And all proceeds will go to the Hawaii Island Food Basket and a Vibrant Hawaii for their point of distribution locations. 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
2: 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Midweek kia with Cousin Kuehu of the Breakfast Luau. Congrats for Akamai M's of the morning. We had Mary and Marlette. Marlette on her way. Cousin is on her way to see Maoli next weekend, Saturday, August 29th, Ho'olulu Complex, Hilo. 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
5: Aloha, this is Stan Lawrence from Orchidland Surf Shop, reporting from Hilo Bay with a Dakine. KWXX Island-Wide Surf Update for this Wednesday, August 19th. And currently, we've got northeast trade winds, 10 to 15 knots. Surf here on the northeast shore, it's 1 to 2 feet. Beach breaks and points up Amakua and North Kohala, 1 to 3 feet. The northwest is flat. Southwest shore, 1 to 3. And the southeast shore, 2 to 4 feet. A 1.9 high tide, 9.08 this morning. A 1.0 low tide, 5.17 this evening. Your sunset, 6.46. Tomorrow sunrise, 6.02 a.m. The 37th annual Quicksilver Big Island Pro-Am is set for September 5th and 6th at Honolii Entries are available online.

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Let Time Go, Horn on your Phil Good Island Music Station, KWXX. How's it going? Kohu James welcoming you in on this Wednesday afternoon. I'm hanging out till 7 o'clock. And a heads up for you, if you are in need of a hot meal, well, there's hot meal distributions happening today. While supplies last, happening right now in Kea'au. If you need a hot meal, you can get one over at the HPP Community Association. In Pahoa at the Leilani Community Center. In Curtis Town in Hawaiian Acres, 161325 Moho Road. 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In Volcano, you can get your hot meal over at Cooper Center. Again, these are all beginning at 3 p.m. And going until while supplies last. Beginning at 4 this afternoon, while supplies last, over in Pahoa, you can get your hot meal over at the Billy Kinoy Park Softball Concessions. Over in North Kohala at St. Augustine's Episcopal Church, you can get your hot meal. And at 5 o'clock today, while supplies last, in Hamakua, Pa'awilo, at 43-1355 Mamalahua Highway. If you need more info, you can always go to the Vibrant Hawaii website. That's vibranthawaii.org/lala. Okay, so again, if you're in need of a hot meal, you got that going on this afternoon. Right now, let's get you to the music. Here's Kolohe Kai and Hope.

0: Working Hard, Frankie Paul, KWXX, playing the best feel-good island music, 101.5 Kona, 94.7 Hilo and Ka'u. And don't forget to join G. Cruz. He's going to be broadcasting live this Saturday evening from the Tanabata Block Party from 4 to 9 p.m. at North Aohoku Place above Imiloa Astronomy Center. 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

Maui JKP on KWXX playing the best feel-good island music. Going home time on your Wednesday. And before we go into our news update, wanted to remind you that now is not the time to go be Niele down in Kau. Okay? Now is not the time to go sightseeing or to go down there and go take pictures for Instagram and TikTok and whatever social media. Now is not the time for that. It's time for healing and, restoring, yeah, recovery. Now is not the time to go be Niele. Stay home. Go prep for the next storm, which could hit this weekend. Yeah, there's another one that's out there that could form and could come near to the islands this weekend. So instead of being Niele, go get prepped for the storm that could possibly come. Okay? Go do something else. Go home, cook rice instead of go Niele. Yeah, like they used to say back in the day. Anyway. That's going to bring us up to our news updates, all being brought to you by our friends over at Holistic Dentistry of Hawaii. 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In the news.

0: Rome. I'm Kaohu James. Forecasters are warning of the likelihood of another tropical cyclone that could approach Hawaii by the weekend after Lala left two people dead. The National Hurricane Center says conditions appear conducive for a tropical depression to form in the coming days to the east-southeast of the islands. The Hurricane Center says it's too early to tell the exact location or potential wind, rain, and storm surge impacts. Lala battered parts of Hawaii Island over the weekend. Police say a man's body was found Tuesday in a pasture on the Big Island, a day after a 93-year-old woman's body was found. Recovery efforts continue across Hawaii Island as crews work to restore roads, power, and communications damaged by recent severe weather. Hawaiian Electric continues power restoration operations and has posted outage and restoration information on its website. Officials also urge motorists to avoid unnecessary travel in Kau, where increased traffic is slowing emergency response and utility restoration work and creating potential safety concerns. An AP correspondent, Ben Thomas, reports President Trump says the U.S. and Canada have struck a deal.
1: Less than 2 hours before he was set to impose 50% tariffs on $20 billion worth of Canadian imports, President Trump announced on social media that the U.S. and Canada have a deal, subject, he writes, to the finalization of documents. Trump's import taxes would have hit about 5% of what Canada ships to the U.S., including products ranging from hockey sticks to tongue depressors, and Canada had threatened to respond in kind. But those sanctions are now delayed, buying time for more negotiations and avoiding, for now, yet another strain in already tense relations between historic allies. Ben Thomas, Washington.
0: In the newsroom, I'm Kaohu James. 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

0: 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Going home time with KJ. And coming up, Ray Jr., the Grand Naniloa Hotel and KWXX brings you Ma'oli live in concert one night only Saturday, August 29th at the Ho'olulu Complex in Hilo. 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Ma'oli live in concert in Hilo. It's guaranteed to be another major. Rage, time for Point of Law, and coming back with some classic Ka'au Critter Boys, KWXX.
1: Should an attorney strongly defend a man he or she definitely knows is guilty? The court weighed guilt with innocence in the case of the aggressive attorney. I'm Curtis Howard with today's Point of Law. Mary Goodman was a civil attorney, and a very good one. She wasn't very happy when the court assigned her to defend a man on a serious criminal charge. The man had been a brokerage officer and was accused of stealing a large sum of money by forging documents. He'd promptly lost all the money in Las Vegas, and the broker was forced into bankruptcy as a result. Many customers lost their money, and there was a great deal of anger in the city. Reluctantly, Mary interviewed her client in jail. She said, Mr. Hooper, you've been talking a lot about your innocence in the press. Now, I need to know the truth. Did you or did you

0: not forge those documents. Hooper looked down at his shoes and said, "Well, yes, Miss Goodman, I guess I forged them all right." Mary wanted to resign from the case, but Hooper insisted that no one else could help him. He said, "Well, maybe I did wrong, but I've still got some legal rights." Mary knew that was true, so she appeared at his trial. She cross-examined the state's expert witness. She objected to some evidence as being hearsay and was sustained. She argued to the jury that the state had failed to prove their case beyond a reasonable doubt. Then, to her complete surprise, the jury brought in a verdict of not guilty. Her unwanted client walked out of the courtroom a free man. But Mary's problem got worse. The district attorney brought charges against her for unethical conduct. At the hearing, the DA said, "Now, Mary knew her client was guilty. She had heard it from his own lips, but she pleaded him not guilty anyway, and she got him freed. She, therefore, assisted in a gross miscarriage of justice. She should be suspended from practice or disbarred." Mary's attorney said, "The district attorney is way off base. An attorney for an accused person has every right to defend aggressively and skillfully and should do so regardless of personal reluctance or belief. Mary did nothing wrong in representing this man." Should the court discipline the aggressive attorney? We'll return with the court's decision in a moment.
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0: Should an attorney strongly defend a man he or she definitely knows is guilty? Yes, say the canons of the American Bar Association. In fact, the attorney is bound by every fair and honorable means to present every defense the law allows. Here, Mary's objections, cross-examinations, and arguments to the jury were appropriate and effective. She is to be commended rather than blamed. All charges against her are dismissed. It's a point of law.
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1: 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And don't forget to join G. Cruz. He's going to be broadcasting live this Saturday evening from the Tanabata Block Party, 4 to 9 p.m. at North Ahohoku Place above Imiloa Astronomy Center. Enjoy live taiko drumming, bon dance, Tanabata storytelling, hands-on science, observatory tours, food trucks. We're going to have a car show, stargazing, and a whole lot more. The Tanabata Block Party this Saturday, 4 to 9 p.m. We'll see you there as we take a quick break. And when we come back, more of your Feel Good Island music. KWXX.
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8: Aloha, this is Stan Lawrence from Orchidland Surf Shop, reporting from Hilo Bay with a Doc Hine. KWXX Island-Wide Surf Update for this Wednesday, August 19th. And currently, we've got northeast trade winds, 10 to 15 knots. Surf here in the northeast shore, it's 1 to 2 feet. Beach breaks and points up Amakua and North Kohala, 1 to 3 feet. The northwest is flat. Southwest shore, 1 to 3, and the southeast shore, 2 to 4 feet. A 1.9 high tide, 9:08 this morning. A 1.0 low tide, 5:17 this evening. Your sunset, 6:46. Tomorrow sunrise, 6:02 a.m. The 37th annual Quicksilver Big Island Pro-Am is set for September 5th and 6th at Honolii. 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That's the Doc Hine Orchid Land Surf Update. 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

0: This is a civil defense update message for Wednesday, August 19th at 12 noon. Civil defense and the National Weather Service are closely monitoring a tropical disturbance in the Pacific Ocean that could develop into something more serious. While it is too early to determine the track, intensity, and magnitude of potential impact, it is not too early for you to again prepare for possible bad weather. Relief efforts are well underway across Hawaii Island, and road, power, and communications crews have been working around the clock to restore critical infrastructure. Hawaii Electric continues power restoration operations across the island. For information about current power outages and estimated restoration timeframes, HECO has posted a power restoration map on their website. Crews are reporting increased traffic in Kau District, which is slowing down emergency response and restoration operations and has the potential to cause safety issues. Civil defense is asking the public to please avoid unnecessary travel into Kau District. You will be informed should conditions change. This is your Hawaii County Civil Defense Agency.
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Morning Sun, Kanaka Faya, featuring Brada Hoods, KWXX, playing the best feel-good island music. Pauhana time, Kaohu James with you on your Wednesday. And if you're in need of a hot meal, well, there are some locations.

1325 Moho Road. Mountain View, Fern Acres at 113606 Lehua Street. Out in Volcano at Cooper Center. And beginning at right now, actually, happening now until supplies last, over in Pahoa, the Billy Kinoy Park softball concessions. And in North Kohala, the St. Augustine's Episcopal Church is serving up some food out there this afternoon. And at 5 o'clock this afternoon, while supplies last, in Hamakua, in Pa'awilo, at 43-1355 Mamalahua Highway. Again, hot meal distribution, and they are while supplies last. If you need more details, you can head on over to the Vibrant Hawaii website. That's vibranthawaii.org. 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

0: Real Good Island Music, 101.5 Kona, 94.7 Hilo and Kau KJ, taking a look at our island weather before we go into the news here for West Hawaii today. Partly cloudy, some isolated showers, winds out of the southwest at 13 miles per hour. Tonight, mostly cloudy with your overnight low around 76. East Hawaii today, mostly cloudy with scattered showers. Winds from the north at 7 miles per hour. Tonight, mostly cloudy with scattered showers. Your overnight low around 74. 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In the newsroom, I'm Ko'ohu James. Forecasters are warning of the likelihood of another tropical cyclone that could approach Hawaii by the weekend after Lala left two people dead. The National Hurricane Center says conditions appear conducive for a tropical depression to form in the coming days to the east-southeast of the islands. The Hurricane Center says it's too early to tell the exact location or potential wind, rain, and storm surge impacts. Lala battered parts of Hawaii Island over the weekend. Police say a man's body was found Tuesday in a pasture on the Big Island, a day after a 93-year-old woman's body was found. Recovery efforts continue across Hawaii Island as crews work to restore roads, power, and communications damaged by recent severe weather. Hawaiian Electric continues power restoration operations and has posted outage and restoration information on its website. Officials also urge motorists to avoid unnecessary travel in Kau, where increased traffic is slowing emergency response and utility restoration work and creating potential safety concerns. An AP correspondent, Ben Thomas, reports President Trump says the U.S. and Canada have struck a deal.
1: Less than 2 hours before he was set to impose 50% tariffs on $20 billion worth of Canadian imports, President Trump announced on social media that the U.S. and Canada have a deal, subject, he writes, to the finalization of documents. Trump's import taxes would have hit about 5% of what Canada ships to the U.S., including products ranging from hockey sticks to tongue depressors, and Canada had threatened to respond in kind. But those sanctions are now delayed, buying time for more negotiations and avoiding, for now, yet another strain in already tense relations between historic allies. Ben Thomas, Washington.
0: 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Here's Anuhea. Just keep jamming. 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
1: Hui, happy aloha Wednesday, Kako. Midweek here with Cousin Kuehu of the Breakfast Luau. Congrats for Akamai M's of the morning. We had Mary and Marlette. Marlette on her way. Cousin is on her way to see Maoli next weekend, Saturday, August 29th, Ho'olulu Complex Hilo. 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

0: Vehile with Kohala Hawaii on your Feel Good Island music station. 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And we're broadcasting live from our Hilo studios at 1145 Kilauea Avenue. And our Kona studios high atop the Lanihau Professional Center next to KB Extreme, Hawaii's premier entertainment center. And wanted to give you a quick reminder that the Kau High School Alumni and Friends Reunion, which was scheduled for this Saturday in Pahala, has been canceled, due to Hurricane Lala that caused extensive damages to the community. So, again, a heads up, the Kau High School Alumni and Friends Reunion, which was scheduled for this Saturday in Pahala, has been canceled. Coming up at 5 o'clock, we got your top 5 at 5, the 5 hottest songs on Hawaii Island. Also on the way, we'll check in one more time with Uncle Stan Lawrence over at Orchid Land Surf Shop. He's got the surf scoop right after this. KWXX.
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9: Aloha, this is Stan Lawrence from Orchid Land Surf Shop, reporting from Hilo Bay with a Doc Hine. KWXX, island-wide surf update for this Wednesday, August 19th. And currently, we've got northeast trade winds, 10 to 15 knots. Surf here on the northeast shore, it's 1 to 2 feet. Beach breaks and points up Amakua and North Kohala, 1 to 3 feet. The northwest is flat. Southwest shore, 1 to 3, and the southeast shore, 2 to 4 feet. A 1.9 high tide, 9.08 this morning. A 1.0 low tide, 5.17 this evening. Your sunset, 6.46. Tomorrow's sunrise, 6.02 a.m. The 37th annual Quicksilver Big Island Pro-Am is set for September 5th and 6th at Honolii. 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

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Have a great Wednesday. That's the Doc Hine Orchid Land Surf Update. 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

This is a civil defense update message for Wednesday, August 19th at 12 noon. Civil defense and the National Weather Service are closely monitoring a tropical disturbance in the Pacific Ocean that could develop into something more serious. While it is too early to determine the track, intensity, and magnitude of potential impact, it is not too early for you to again prepare for possible bad weather. Relief efforts are well underway across Hawaii Island, and road, power, and communications crews have been working around the clock to restore critical infrastructure. Hawaii Electric continues power restoration operations across the island. For information about current power outages and estimated restoration timeframes, HECO has posted a power restoration map on their website. Crews are reporting increased traffic in Kau District, which is slowing down emergency response and restoration operations and has the potential to cause safety issues. Civil defense is asking the public to please avoid unnecessary travel into Kau District. You will be informed should conditions change. This is your Hawaii County Civil Defense Agency.

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Top 5 at 5. 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I'm Cole Hu James with you till 7 o'clock. 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And a heads up, if you're looking for a hot meal this evening in Hamakua, that's beginning right now at 43-1355 Mamalohua Highway. That's out in Pa'awilo, Hamakua, being put on by Vibrant Hawaii Hot Meal Distribution today in Pa'awilo, Hamakua, at 43-1355.

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number one on the top five at five, which was all brought to you by CU Hawaii, also by the Grand Nanilua Hotel, and by Vein Clinics of Hawaii. Mahalos to our sponsors. Recapping the countdown today, number five was Kai Boy, Drew Daniels, and Jay Lova, Confirmations. Number four, Wavy, along with 808, Kolohe. Number three was the Brown Boys with Wake Up My Neighborhood. Number two, High Water, Brighter Days. And number one, Ho'olua, Let Time Go. That is your top five at five. Coming up, I got the news. Here's The Project. Baby, It's You on KWXX.

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0: In the newsroom, I'm Ko'ohu James. Forecasters are warning of the likelihood of another tropical cyclone that could approach Hawaii by the weekend after Lala left two people dead. The National Hurricane Center says conditions appear conducive for a tropical depression to form in the coming days to the east-southeast of the islands. The Hurricane Center says it's too early to tell the exact location or potential wind, rain, and storm surge impacts. Lala battered parts of Hawaii Island over the weekend. Police say a man's body was found Tuesday in a pasture on the Big Island, a day after a 93-year-old woman's body was found. Recovery efforts continue across Hawaii Island as crews work to restore roads, power, and communications damaged by recent severe weather. Hawaiian Electric continues power restoration operations and has posted outage and restoration information on its website. Officials also urge motorists to avoid unnecessary travel in Ko'u, where increased traffic is slowing emergency response and utility restoration work and creating potential safety concerns. An AP correspondent, Ben Thomas, reports President Trump says the U.S. and Canada have struck a deal.
1: Less than 2 hours before he was set to impose 50% tariffs on $20 billion worth of Canadian imports, President Trump announced on social media that the U.S. and Canada have a deal, subject, he writes, to the finalization of documents. Trump's import taxes would have hit about 5% of what Canada ships to the U.S., including products ranging from hockey sticks to tongue depressors, and Canada had threatened to respond in kind. But those sanctions are now delayed, buying time for more negotiations and avoiding, for now, yet another strain in already tense relations between historic allies. Ben Thomas, Washington.
0: In the newsroom, I'm Ko'ohu James. 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
1: Ooh, happy aloha Wednesday, kako. Midweek here with Cousin Kuehu of the Breakfast Luau. Congrats for Akamai M's of the morning. We had Mary and Marlette. Marlette on her way. Cousin is on her way to see Maoli next weekend, Saturday, August 29th, Ho'olulu Complex, Hilo. 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

0: 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It's guaranteed to be another major rager. Coming back with Wills, KWXX.
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0: This is a civil defense update message for Wednesday, August 19th at 12 noon. Civil defense and the National Weather Service are closely monitoring a tropical disturbance in the Pacific Ocean that could develop into something more serious. While it is too early to determine the track, intensity, and magnitude of potential impact, it is not too early for you to again prepare for possible bad weather. Relief efforts are well underway across Hawaii Island, and road, power, and communications crews have been working around the clock to restore critical infrastructure. Hawaii Electric continues power restoration operations across the island. For information about current power outages and estimated restoration timeframes, HECO has posted a power restoration map on their website. Crews are reporting increased traffic in Ka'u District, which is slowing down emergency response and restoration operations and has the potential to cause safety issues. Civil Defense is asking the public to please avoid unnecessary travel into Ka'u District. You will be informed should conditions change. This is your Hawaii County Civil Defense Agency.
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Idols, that's the green. KWXX playing the best Feel Good Island music. 101.5 Kona, 94.7 Hilo, and Kaukohu James welcoming you in. I'm here till 7 o'clock. And, of course, the green is going to be here in concert in the month of November. We got more details on that on the way. Right now it's Hiawatha, Black Pearl, KWXX.

0: Roots on KWXX playing the best feel-good island music. And I wanted to remind you that the Ka'u High School Alumni and Friends Reunion, which was scheduled for this Saturday in Pahala, has been canceled due to Hurricane Lala that caused extensive damage to the community. So again, Ka'u High School Alumni and Friends Reunion, which was scheduled for this Saturday in Pahala, has been canceled. As we come up with a new date, we will definitely let you know. We're going to come back with music from Ekolu on KWXX.
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Kauhu James with you till 7. Coming up, we got some Sammy J. Here's Anna V. I love it. KWXX.

0: Give me all Sammy Johnson and Fiji on KWXX. And don't forget to join G. Cruz. He's going to be broadcasting live this Saturday evening from the Tanabata Block Party, 4 to 9 p.m. at North Aohoku Place above Imiloa Astronomy Center. Enjoy live taiko drumming, bon dance, Tanabata storytelling, hands-on science, observatory tours, food trucks, and more. The Tanabata Block Party this Saturday, 4 to 9 p.m. Bring the family. Come have a good time. Coming back after the break with some requested Ho'ai Kane, KWXX.
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0: 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Tomorrow, Thursday, August 20th, medical doctors will be at the Na'alehu Elementary School Gymnasium from 2 p.m. to 6 p.m. to provide free general medical services to anyone wanting or needing assistance. The Department of Water Supply reports that the water line that feeds Na'alehu and Waiohinu that was damaged by Hurricane Lala has been repaired. However, at this time, due to the damage of service lines in Na'alehu and Waiohinu, only certain areas have service. If water was restored in your area, please boil and cool your water before use. For more information, please see the Department of Water Supply news release on the Civil Defense website. Department of Water Supply also reports that the potable water spigots located in Ocean View are back online and safe for domestic use. Please continue to avoid any unnecessary travel into Kau District to help quicken emergency response. You will be informed should conditions change. This is your Hawaii County Civil Defense Agency.
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0: 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Tomorrow, Thursday, August 20th, medical doctors will be at the Na'alehu Elementary School Gymnasium from 2 p.m. to 6 p.m. to provide free general medical services to anyone wanting or needing assistance. The Department of Water Supply reports that the water line that feeds Na'alehu and Waiohinu that was damaged by Hurricane Lala has been repaired. However, at this time, due to the damage of service lines in Na'alehu and Waiohinu, only certain areas have service. If water was restored in your area, please boil and cool your water before use. For more information, please see the Department of Water Supply news release on the Civil Defense website. Department of Water Supply also reports that the potable water spigots located in Ocean View are back online and safe for domestic use. Please continue to avoid any unnecessary travel into Kau District to help quicken emergency response. You will be informed should conditions change. This is your Hawaii County Civil Defense Agency.
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This is a Civil Defense update message for Wednesday, August 19th at 6 p.m. Civil Defense and the National Weather Service are closely monitoring a tropical disturbance in the Pacific Ocean that could develop into something more serious. While it is too early to determine the track, intensity, and magnitude of potential impact, it is not too early for you to again prepare for possible bad weather. If you are in a life-threatening emergency, please call 911. 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

0: 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Tomorrow, Thursday, August 20th, medical doctors will be at the Na'alehu Elementary School Gymnasium from 2 p.m. to 6 p.m. to provide free general medical services to anyone wanting or needing assistance. The Department of Water Supply reports that the water line that feeds Na'alehu and Waiohinu that was damaged by Hurricane Lala has been repaired. However, at this time, due to the damage of service lines in Na'alehu and Waiohinu, only certain areas have service. If water was restored in your area, please boil and cool your water before use. For more information, please see the Department of Water Supply news release on the Civil Defense website. Department of Water Supply also reports that the potable water spigots located in Ocean View are back online and safe for domestic use. Please continue to avoid any unnecessary travel into Kau District to help quicken emergency response. You will be informed should conditions change. This is your Hawaii County Civil Defense Agency.
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0: Namakua presents the Hananoeo Hawaiian Arts Festival, which will be held on Saturday, August 22nd from 9 a.m. to 4 p.m. at the Hilo Hawaiian Hotel's Mokuola Ballroom in Hilo. Due to the storm and our concern for everyone's safety, we have decided to move the event date to August 22nd. The Hananoeo Hawaiian Arts Festival will feature Hawaiian cultural demonstrations in lei hulu, la'au lapa'au, naki'i carving, lei making, Hawaiian weapons, ku'ikalo, keiki art activities, and makahiki games. There will be a wide selection of Hawaiian arts and products made on the Big Island by local artists and producers, including designers Wahine Toa, Living Hula, and Namakua, to mention a few. 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The Hananoeo Hawaiian Arts Festival is a free event, so come join us this weekend the Hilo Hawaiian Hotel. 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

0: Covello Foundation presents the second annual Cui Covello. This Saturday, August 22nd from 10 a.m. until 4 p.m. at Herbert Shipman Park in Kia'au. 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Admission is free. Halau na vehio ka ipu aloha under the direction of Kumuhula Ipolei Lindsay A. Singh will open the event with additional performances throughout the day by Nakumuhula Rich Padrina and Blaine Nohara and Halau. Nakumuhula Casey Fuahala Kaleohano and Brandy Nohelani Barrett and Halau. Kumuhula Miliana Manuel and Halau. Kumuhula Ranel Sioloa and Halau. And Kumuhula Francis Kapuo Iyo Kipami Maile and Halau. 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

0: 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Tomorrow, Thursday, August 20th, medical doctors will be at the Na'alehu Elementary School Gymnasium from 2 p.m. to 6 p.m. to provide free general medical services to anyone wanting or needing assistance. The Department of Water Supply reports that the water line that feeds Na'alehu and Waiohinu that was damaged by Hurricane Lala has been repaired. However, at this time, due to the damage of service lines in Na'alehu and Waiohinu, only certain areas have service. If water was restored in your area, please boil and cool your water before use. For more information, please see the Department of Water Supply news release on the Civil Defense website. Department of Water Supply also reports that the potable water spigots located in Ocean View are back online and safe for domestic use. Please continue to avoid any unnecessary travel into Kau District to help quicken emergency response. You will be informed should conditions change. This is your Hawaii County Civil Defense Agency.
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0: Namakua presents the Hananoeo Hawaiian Arts Festival, which will be held on Saturday, August 22nd from 9 a.m. to 4 p.m. at the Hilo Hawaiian Hotel's Mokuola Ballroom in Hilo. Due to the storm and our concern for everyone's safety, we have decided to move the event date to August 22nd. The Hananoeo Hawaiian Arts Festival will feature Hawaiian cultural demonstrations in lei hulu, la'au lapa'au, naki'i carving, lei making, Hawaiian weapons, kuikalo, keiki art activities, and makahiki games. There will be a wide selection of Hawaiian arts and products made on the Big Island by local artists and producers, including designers Wahine Toa, Living Hula, and Namakua, to mention a few. Enjoy Ono, Hawaiian food, libations, and refreshments on Hilo Bay, with entertainment by Lito Archangel, Gabian Mata, Harold Kama Jr., Nainima Gaisen and Friends, and Makaiva Kanui. We would like to extend a special mahalo to Kamehameha Schools Kaiaulu for their generous support. The Hananoeo Hawaiian Arts Festival is a free event, so come join us this weekend at the Hilo Hawaiian Hotel. Mahalo!
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0: Happy Aloha Wednesday, Kako. Midweek kia with Cousin Kuehu of the Breakfast Luau. Congrats for Akamai M's of the morning. We had Mary and Marlette. Marlette on her way. Cousin is on her way to see Maoli next weekend, Saturday, August 29th, Ho'olulu Complex, Hilo. 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

This is a Civil Defense update message for Wednesday, August 19th at 6 p.m. Civil Defense and the National Weather Service are closely monitoring a tropical disturbance in the Pacific Ocean that could develop into something more serious. While it is too early to determine the track, intensity, and magnitude of potential impact, it is not too early for you to again prepare for possible bad weather. 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Tomorrow, Thursday, August 20th, medical doctors will be at the Na'alehu Elementary School Gymnasium from 2 p.m. to 6 p.m. to provide free general medical services to anyone wanting or needing assistance. The Department of Water Supply reports that the water line that feeds Na'alehu and Waiohinu that was damaged by Hurricane Lala has been repaired. However, at this time, due to the damage of service lines in Na'alehu and Waiohinu, only certain areas have service. If water was restored in your area, please boil and cool your water before use. For more information, please see the Department of Water Supply news release on the Civil Defense website. Department of Water Supply also reports that the potable water spigots

0: 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You will be informed should conditions change. 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
1: John North Star. 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I have 5 minutes left on the job, but yeah. But the boss man, hurry up and leave, man.

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This is a civil defense update message for Wednesday, August 19th at 6 p.m. Civil defense and the National Weather Service are closely monitoring a tropical disturbance in the Pacific Ocean that could develop into something more serious. While it is too early to determine the track, intensity, and magnitude of potential impact, it is not too early for you to again prepare for possible bad weather. 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

0: Tomorrow, Thursday, August 20th, medical doctors will be at the Na'alehu Elementary School Gymnasium from 2 p.m. to 6 p.m. to provide free general medical services to anyone wanting or needing assistance. The Department of Water Supply reports that the water line that feeds Na'alehu and Waiohinu that was damaged by Hurricane Lala has been repaired. However, at this time, due to the damage of service lines in Na'alehu and Waiohinu, only certain areas have service. If water was restored in your area, please boil and cool your water before use. For more information, please see the Department of Water Supply news release on the Civil Defense website. Department of Water Supply also reports that the potable water spigots located in Ocean View are back online and safe for domestic use. Please continue to avoid any unnecessary travel into Kau District to help quicken emergency response. You will be informed should conditions change. This is your Hawaii County Civil Defense Agency.
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Special thanks to Maui Brewing and Wheatley Vodka. 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

0: This is a civil defense update message for Wednesday, August 19th at 6 p.m. Civil Defense and the National Weather Service are closely monitoring a tropical disturbance in the Pacific Ocean that could develop into something more serious. While it is too early to determine the track, intensity, and magnitude of potential impact, it is not too early for you to again prepare for possible bad weather. 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Tomorrow, Thursday, August 20th, medical doctors will be at the Na'alehu Elementary School Gymnasium from 2 p.m. to 6 p.m. to provide free general medical services to anyone wanting or needing assistance. The Department of Water Supply reports that the water line that feeds Na'alehu and Waiohinu that was damaged by Hurricane Lala has been repaired. However, at this time, due to the damage of service lines in Na'alehu and Waiohinu, only certain areas have service. If water was restored in your area, please boil and cool your water before use. For more information, please see the Department of Water Supply news release on the Civil Defense website. Department of Water Supply also reports that the potable water spigots located in Ocean View are back online and safe for domestic use. Please continue to avoid any unnecessary travel into Kau District to help quicken emergency response. You will be informed should conditions change. This is your Hawaii County Civil Defense Agency.
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0: Special thanks to Maui Brewing and Wheatley Vodka. Maui, Saturday, August 29th. You got

0: This is a civil defense update message for Wednesday, August 19th at 6 p.m. Civil defense and the National Weather Service are closely monitoring a tropical disturbance in the Pacific Ocean that could develop into something more serious. While it is too early to determine the track, intensity, and magnitude of potential impact, it is not too early for you to again prepare for possible bad weather. 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Tomorrow, Thursday, August 20th, medical doctors will be at the Na'alehu Elementary School Gymnasium from 2 p.m. to 6 p.m. to provide free general medical services to anyone wanting or needing assistance. The Department of Water Supply reports that the water line that feeds Na'alehu and Waiohinu that was damaged by Hurricane Lala has been repaired. However, at this time, due to the damage of service lines in Na'alehu and Waiohinu, only certain areas have service. If water was restored in your area, please boil and cool your water before use. For more information, please see the Department of Water Supply news release on the Civil Defense website. Department of Water Supply also reports that the potable water spigots located in Ocean View are back online and safe for domestic use. Please continue to avoid any unnecessary travel into Kau District to help quicken emergency response. You will be informed should conditions change. This is your Hawaii County Civil Defense Agency.
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You got

0: This is a civil defense update message for Wednesday, August 19th at 6 p.m. Civil defense and the National Weather Service are closely monitoring a tropical disturbance in the Pacific Ocean that could develop into something more serious. While it is too early to determine the track, intensity, and magnitude of potential impact, it is not too early for you to again prepare for possible bad weather. 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Tomorrow, Thursday, August 20th, medical doctors will be at the Na'alehu Elementary School Gymnasium from 2 p.m. to 6 p.m. to provide free general medical services to anyone wanting or needing assistance. The Department of Water Supply reports that the water line that feeds Na'alehu and Waiohinu that was damaged by Hurricane Lala has been repaired. However, at this time, due to the damage of service lines in Na'alehu and Waiohinu, only certain areas have service. If water was restored in your area, please boil and cool your water before use. For more information, please see the Department of Water Supply news release on the Civil Defense website. Department of Water Supply also reports that the potable water spigots located in Ocean View are back online and safe for domestic use. Please continue to avoid any unnecessary travel into Kau District to help quicken emergency response. You will be informed should conditions change. This is your Hawaii County Civil Defense Agency.
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0: Bender.
1: And I had this impulse to call him, but I didn't, because I thought I could call him later that week.
0: He abandoned the car, he came home, and he shot himself without ever talking to anyone.
2: When I came home that night and I found her, they told me that she had shot herself, and I couldn't believe it.
1: I asked if he was okay.
0: Shooting is unfortunately effective. There are not a lot of second chances.
2: Once you pull that trigger, that's it. 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

0: This is a Civil Defense update message for Wednesday, August 19th at 6 p.m. Civil Defense and the National Weather Service are closely monitoring a tropical disturbance in the Pacific Ocean that could develop into something more serious. While it is too early to determine the track, intensity, and magnitude of potential impact, it is not too early for you to again prepare for possible bad weather. 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Tomorrow, Thursday, August 20th, medical doctors will be at the Na'alehu Elementary School Gymnasium from 2 p.m. to 6 p.m. to provide free general medical services to anyone wanting or needing assistance. The Department of Water Supply reports that the water line that feeds Na'alehu and Waiohinu that was damaged by Hurricane Lala has been repaired. However, at this time, due to the damage of service lines in Na'alehu and Waiohinu, only certain areas have service. If water was restored in your area, please boil and cool your water before use. For more information, please see the Department of Water Supply news release on the Civil Defense website. Department of Water Supply also reports that the potable water spigots located in Ocean View are back online and safe for domestic use. Please continue to avoid any unnecessary travel into Kau District to help quicken emergency response. You will be informed should conditions change. This is your Hawaii County Civil Defense Agency.
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We just act. 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
0: Special thanks to Maui Brewing and Wheatley Vodka. Maui, Saturday, August 29th. You got me.

0: Defense Update Message for Wednesday, August 19th at 6 p.m. Civil Defense and the National Weather Service are closely monitoring a tropical disturbance in the Pacific Ocean that could develop into something more serious. While it is too early to determine the track, intensity, and magnitude of potential impact, it is not too early for you to again prepare for possible bad weather. 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Tomorrow, Thursday, August 20th, medical doctors will be at the Na'alehu Elementary School Gymnasium from 2 p.m. to 6 p.m. to provide free general medical services to anyone wanting or needing assistance. The Department of Water Supply reports that the water line that feeds Na'alehu and Waiohinu that was damaged by Hurricane Lala has been repaired. However, at this time, due to the damage of service lines in Na'alehu and Waiohinu, only certain areas have service. If water was restored in your area, please boil and cool your water before use. For more information, please see the Department of Water Supply news release on the Civil Defense website. Department of Water Supply also reports that the potable water spigots located in Ocean View are back online and safe for domestic use. Please continue to avoid any unnecessary travel into Kau District to help quicken emergency response. You will be informed should conditions change. This is your Hawaii County Civil Defense Agency.
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Yes, sir. Hilo Zone, the Steppers, rub-a-dub, right here with us early morning. Aloha kakahiaka, cousin kuehu checking in, KWXX 101.5, Kona 94.7, Hilo and Kau, keeping you connected to trustworthy resources in this time of recovery, not only for the South Side, but all across Mokokiawe. Welcome to Thursday. Aloha Friday Eve, August 20th, in full effect. Early morning here. Keeping you company and keeping you informed, our Hawaii County Mayor Kimo Alameda and our county crews continue with ongoing recovery efforts in the district of Kau. So asking that traffic be at a minimum. There was a lot of traffic in and out of Kau now that the roads are somewhat open there. But again, we don't want to overwhelm the community and especially don't want to get in the way of the crews that are continuing to help in the recovery process. So with that of good intention, of course, always, but keeping traffic to an absolute minimum in the district of Kau. If you don't have to be there, please don't. There are other, community hubs, grassroots hubs that

that are taking, you know, provisions out there so that we don't overwhelm that district with unnecessary traffic, especially getting in the way of the crews. So that is a PSA we want to get out on behalf of our county ahead of Aloha Friday and in these days of recovery. Okay. Mahalo nui, family. Yeah. But keep that Aloha spirit alive and keep the pule going as well for our entire island home and those still without on this Thursday morning. We got you, though. If you got a radio, car, truck, SUV, battery powered, whatever it is, crank radio. Appreciate you for keeping Kuehu on this early morning. 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

Kimi Kazis of Ketsufaya, Kia ora whānau, featuring Ali Campbell of course, UB40, Throwback Thursday, but their recent collab, re-recording, and reimagined version of Seriously, right here, KWXX. Kuehu is up and at 'em with you, yeah. Ala mai, especially our keiki, our young ones, our youth, and opio. Another day of school. Good to have them back and learning again as best as they can with our teachers, faculty, and staff in the recovery period, too. For the island. So sending our love and aloha to all of you, our bus drivers as well, shakas to all of you early birds this early morning from 1145 Kilauea Avenue, Hilo, top floor Lanihau Professional Center upstairs of KB Extreme, Hawaii's premier entertainment center. We mentioned yesterday about the green coming this November to KB Extreme. You don't want to miss out. November 6th, that's a Friday, BAM Project, KWXX. We're stoked to present the green on their titles tour 2026, coming to the Big Island, cousin. 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Friday, November 6th, KB Extreme here in Kona, for the green. We're cooling you down this early morning. Kolohe kai as the sun rises on your end of the Mauna. KW.

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Highlights, no scarum, go get 'em. We handle Rando, especially here on Hawaii Island. We're coming together, seeing our community come together brings us so much healing and motivation and inspiration to want to do more. And that's good. Keep the good intention, pono intention going right here with Kuehu on KWXX, doing all that we can, not only for the south side, but across our island home. Appreciate you. Our phone lines to open up shortly, 808-296-5999. Get your birthday dedications in. This aloha.

a Thursday, the 20th, Moni Narini, of Chapter 8 of 12, 2026, ahead of Aloha Friday and another weekend soon to be upon us. More of the best in Feel Good Island Music next weekend. Major Raja coming to Hilo, August 29th, all about Maoli. And some tickets to give away right here with Kuehu this morning. Stay tuned. 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
1: 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Aloha Thursday. Aloha Friday Eve. We say mahalo to our sponsor this hour, the Breakfast Luau, here with Kazikue, who is brought to you by Iona Car Sales, where service and integrity are a family tradition. We open up our phone lines wide open here, phone and text at 808-296-5999. Kuehu hopes to make an Akamai winner out of you coming up at 6:30 and 7:30. Got some Maoni tickets to give away ahead of next Saturday's concert, August 29th, at the Ho'olulu Complex in Hilo. And in this recovery period, bringing you continued updates from our community and our Hawaii County Civil Defense, HICO, as our linemen and linewomen continue to restore power all across Hawaii Island in areas like Kau, but for all of those in need across our island home. Blessed to wake up to see another day. Welcome to the 20th morning of August. Unreal, yeah? So one day, one morning at a time with more of the best in feel-good island music. Extra special interview this morning. Chairman of the Office of Hawaiian Affairs, Kaialii Kahele, will be joining Kuehu this early morning with updates in how OHA is stepping up and stepping in to Kokua, our island, especially in the Kau district. But for now, more music from Brother Leva, Dream of a Lifetime, KWXX FM.

I love his music, Brother Leva. We're KWXX, the station with more winners, more often. That's coming up 15 minutes away. 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Cafe Pesto, always an adventure in a taste. Coming up in the news, stay ready, stand by. This Aloha Thursday. Forecasters are warning of the likelihood of another tropical cyclone that could approach Hawaii by the weekend. The National Hurricane Center says conditions appear conducive for a tropical depression to form in coming days to the east, the southeast of the islands. However, it is too early to tell the exact location or potential wind, rain, and storm surge impacts. News out of Kau, the water line that feeds Na'alehu and Waiohinu that was damaged by Lala has been repaired. Updates out of our Southside family, out of the South District there. However, at this time, due to the damage of service lines in Na'alehu and Waiohinu Kau, only certain areas have service. More updates today. Our Hawaii County Civil Defense announced that medical doctors will be at the Na'alehu Elementary School Gymnasium today from 2 p.m. to 6 p.m. to provide free general medical services to anyone wanting or needing assistance. For our Kau Ohana and Hawaii County Police are asking the public help to identify a male suspect wanted for questioning in an assault investigation related to an incident that occurred at a resort condominium on Waikoloa Beach Drive, April 10, 2026. Plus, 58-year-old Andrew Luna of Hilo was charged with multiple offenses, including burglary of a dwelling during an emergency period. All those mixed plate news stories and more coming up on this August.

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But a Calvin and the crew, right here at Hawaii's premier entertainment center. You know what? No matter what elements come our way, the storms of life, let's take it one morning, one day at a time, Ohana. Helping you finish waking up. And again, for those of you traveling out there, extra safe travels. The music of Terrence Scali now. We'll be right back. KWXX FM.

0: for KWXX 101.5 Kona 94.7 Hilo Ann Kau on this August 20th, 2026. Blessed to have this gentleman in studio with me. He is the chairman of the Office of Hawaiian Affairs. Kaili'i Kahele is here with us on this Aloha Thursday. Aloha kakahiaka.
1: Aloha kakahiaka kuehu. Mahalo for having me.
0: We're in a time of recovery and restoration for many residents across Hawaii Island, Moko Keawe, but we're talking about the district of Kau this morning and all those that are still in need. But OHA has really stepped in and has been stepping up over the past week to kokua in more ways than we realize. So we want to share that information this morning. What can you tell us with updates and what OHA's doing?
1: We first started having this conversation on Monday.
0: Right.
1: This was just prior to when I convened the OHA Board of Trustees in an emergency session. As many things were unfolding, knowing that we needed to pre-position resources now for our Native Hawaiian beneficiaries. And so we did. The board convened in an emergency session. We've only done it one other time as my tenure as chair. And we ended up, all nine trustees unanimously approved an initial allocation of about $500,000.
0: Wow.
1: In resources to get into community as soon as possible. And it is our Kokua Kau Office of Hawaiian Affairs Fund.
0: Gotcha.
1: Utilizing those resources, we started working with our team here on Hawaii Island. And we have about a dozen Hawaii Island OHA staff that live here, work here, raise their families here, and know community.
0: They
1: were put into action immediately. And we started focusing our efforts, Kuehu, on our Native Hawaiian families that live above Pahala and above Na'alehu.
0: Right.
1: Since so much attention was on the Pahala, Waiohinu, Na'alehu communities right off of the Highway 11, we focused on our communities that were totally cut off. For those of you that know the geographical area, this is like Wood Valley.
0: I know that's been a concern.
1: The Mauka. Upper Kane Hall Road, Mauka the Mauka area.
0: Uh-oh.
1: And so we were able to get contact with them. They were desperate. Their access was totally cut off. Fortunately, we had a helicopter that we work with and an operator as we manage our Va'okele Opuna lands, and we put that right into action immediately, partnering with KTA Superstores, Toby Taniguchi,
0: Mahalo.
1: Micah Alameda, Mayor Alameda, and the County of Hawaii's Emergency Operation Center team. We went in.

0: in action. And we started flying helicopter drops on Monday and Tuesday into those hard-to-reach areas of Upper Kau'u. Right.
1: Also comforting this morning to know and today to know that those supplies and provisions are getting to the residents, especially in the Mauka areas. Wood Valley has been on minds of many residents, especially in the Kau'u area and Pahala. So, wow, mahalo for those updates. Not only boots on the ground, but boots in the sky. Wow.
0: Yeah, and you know, we're really fortunate. And a matter of fact, today's Star Advertiser front page Kualii Kamara and Lori Walker, two very, very critical, important members of our OHA Hawaii Island team. And with the Vertical Works Precision Aviation Services helicopter, captured that moment that they first arrived in Wood Valley and started, working with the families to get those supplies. And so we're continuing to do that.
1: I was going to ask
0: over the next few days. Our team went all the way to Waiohino yesterday and drove through Pahala. So road access is restored,
1: right?
0: Though it's just for critical personnel and residents only that are coming into that area. And so we're also trying to evaluate working together with Mayor Alameda and his team of how we can continue to best help and get best deploy resources into the community. We know that there are hubs standing up. Iewe Hanau is one of those hubs that are in the Kau'u area, and we're trying to work with our Kanaka hubs on how we can get resources to them.
1: Okay.
0: While like everybody else looking at this next storm that's potentially going to affect Moko Keawe over the weekend.
1: Staying informed, staying alert. We do the same for you inside the radio. Any other information we're going to get out this morning, Kai?
0: You know, I would visit oha.org. If you are a Native Hawaiian beneficiary, you can also call our Hawaii Island OHA office team. We have people ready to answer the phones. If you're in desperate need of help, you need non-perishable goods, you need power, you need something for your family, the Office of Hawaiian Affairs is here to help. So reach out to our Hawaii Island team.
1: Right on. And the office located in Hilo, again, family, there at Po'enako Shopping Center.
0: Or you can walk right into just a couple bays down from Sack and Save is the Office of Hawaiian Affairs Hawaii Island office. 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
1: Mahalo nui again, the Office of Hawaiian Affairs, our chairman, Kaili'i Kahele, in studio with Ku'ehu, with continued updates in this recovery period in the days ahead. And however long it takes, we are here for you right here on your Feel Good Island Music Station. Mahalo, Kai.
0: Mahalo. 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
2: Wakey wakey, 6:33 Aloha Thursday, what we call Friday Eve, yeah. There are pros to waking up early. All the early birds, you know. We've been teasing it, family. Up for grabs this hour, a pair of tickets to Maoli ahead of next weekend, Saturday, August 29th, Ho'olulu Complex in Hilo. Stay ready for an unforgettable night with Maoli, one of the biggest names in island reggae and country-infused music. 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Get your tickets, more info at tmrevents.net, or if you haven't won here with Kuehuid in the past month, the past 30 days, and you can name me the Maoli song I played at the top of this 6 o'clock hour. First song that played at the top of this hour, and what album that song is on. Okay, two-part question here for the two tickets. What song played at the top of this 6 o'clock hour, right at the top there? And what album, what is the name of the album that track, that song is on? Right here, right now, 808-296-5999. Good luck, cousins. Namaste.

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1: 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Good morning.
2: Good morning.
1: You have an answer for us, brother. What is the answers this morning?
2: Is it Whisper?
1: Yeah.
2: That was the album is Rock Easy.
1: Yee! Right there, brother. Too easy, too easy. It was. We played Whisper from the 2010 Maoli album Rock Easy. You got it. Who is this? Who is this?
2: Nainoa.
1: All right, Nainoa. Where are you calling from? Hilo, Kona. Where you at, brother?
2: Kiao.
1: Yeah, outside. How's the Ohana? Everybody doing okay in this time of recovery and everything happening? Good. Okay, perfect, Nainoa. That's why we're going
2: power
1: to send you.
2: Power
1: is back on. All right. That's a reason for celebrate, too. We're going to send you to Maoli, brother, next weekend, Saturday, August 29th, in Hilo for being Akamai this morning, okay?
2: Thank you.
1: Nainoa, you tell everybody out there what station just made your Akamai winner.
2: KWXX.
1: That's the one, brother. For knowing that the song we played at the top of this 6 o'clock hour, your listening ears, remember that it was Whisper from 2010 Rock Easy album, all about Maoli. Next weekend, Hilo Family Ray Jr., the Grand Naniloa Hotel, KWXX presents Maoli Live in Concert One Night Only, Saturday, August 29th. 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

ha, early morning, chaleng aleng, that rocking chill hula, noho pai pai, straight out of Ka'o Creta. Right here with Ku'ehu 648 family, getting you caught up on full news this hour, are brought to you by Hilo Benioff Medical Center. The rest of this summer, Hilo Benioff Medical Center's trauma program reminds you to stay safe wherever your adventures take you, whether you're at the beach, on a bike, or on the road, wear your seatbelt, use a helmet, and stay alert. Drive safely, ride safely, and enjoy safely this summer. Hawaii County Civil Defense announced that medical doctors will be at Na'alehu Elementary School Gymnasium today from 2 to 6 p.m. This to provide free general medical services to anyone wanting or needing assistance. While we're there in Ka'u, the water line that feeds Na'alehu and Wai'ohinu that was damaged by Lala has been repaired. However, at this time, due to the damage of service lines in Na'alehu and Wai'ohinu, only certain areas have service. If water was restored in your area, make sure to boil and cool your water before use. Hawaii County Police are asking the public to help identify a male suspect wanted for questioning in an assault investigation related to an incident that occurred at a resort condominium on White Koloa Beach Drive on April 10, 2026. The suspect is described as a Caucasian male in his mid-20s, approximately 6 feet tall. Anyone with information, you're asked to contact Aaron Yamanaka of the Area 2 Juvenile Aid Section at 808-326-4646, extension 3304. Heads up, family. Stay alert. Forecasters are warning of the likelihood of another tropical cyclone that could approach Hawaii by the weekend. The National Hurricane Center says conditions appear conducive for a tropical depression to form in coming days to the east,

southeast of the islands. However, it is too early to tell the exact location or potential wind, rain, and storm surge impacts. News out of Hilo, 58-year-old Andrew Luna of Hilo was charged with multiple offenses, including burglary of a dwelling during an emergency period, after allegedly entering a neighbor's home without permission, assaulting a 10-year-old girl, and fighting with another resident. He is also accused of a prior unauthorized entry at the same residence on an earlier date. During his court appearance yesterday, Luna's bail was maintained at $213,000, and a preliminary hearing was set for August 24th. Prosecuting attorney Keldon Walchin noted that enhanced criminal penalties apply to certain crimes committed during declared emergency periods, including the current Lala emergency. Luna is presumed innocent until proven guilty. Jason Pagan of Puna was charged following an August 15th incident at the Punakai Shopping Center Pahoa, where he allegedly entered, started, and reversed an Infiniti G35 before being stopped by the vehicle's owner and later apprehended by police. He faces felony charges including attempted first-degree theft during an emergency period, attempted motor vehicle theft, and unauthorized control of a propelled vehicle. His bail was set at $220,000, and a preliminary hearing is scheduled for August 24th. The prosecuting attorney's office noted that, again, enhanced criminal penalties apply to certain offenses committed during the declared emergency period associated with Lala. More news at KWXX.com. Those are your Mixed Plate news stories this Aloha Thursday. Aloha Friday Eve. 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Current conditions, temperature in Hilo right now, 73 degrees this morning. And we got the full forecast again on our website, posted at kwxx.com. Overnight, we had isolated rain showers today, partly cloudy. Trades out of the west-northwest, around 6 miles per hour there on the east side in Hilo. Okay. As we take to the west side, family waking up with us, scattered rain showers this afternoon, but mostly sunny today. You got trades out of the west-northwest, 2 to 9 miles per hour. Kailua Kona High around 84 today. And Pahala Kau, sunny skies today. Isolated rain showers this afternoon. You got the trade winds out of the south-southwest, 1 to 6 miles per hour for the south side. And Pahala Kau high around 82. 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We get you back into more of the best in feel-good island music. Kenny T, Kahanu, Alcoran. Again, our love and aloha to all of our ohana in the district of Kau and those still without across Hawaii Island. Let music be the healing, the medicine we need together. Kenny T, Kahanu Alcoran again. 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

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Let music be the healing, the medicine we need together. Kenny T, Kahanu Alkaran again. 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

collaboration of Drift Away, our good brother Kenny T, Kenny Tagavila, Kahanu Al-Quran, as we slowly round out this 7 o'clock hour. Mahalo for waking up with Cousin Kuehu, our newest broadcasting Ohana live inside your radio, keeping connected.

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0: 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If that's you on this August 20th, let Kuehu know. 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

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Fried shrimp, teriyaki, hamburger steak, fried chicken, chicken katsu, the nutty cone, banana split, orbits, and more. 317 Waianuenue Avenue across of the Hilo Public Library. Cousins, ohana, if you're celebrating your aloha now, always worthy of celebration. Yeah, not a day, not a year of life. You also celebrate it with a few celebs out there, like pop singer Demi Lovato. Talk about a comeback, yeah. Actor, songstress, appeared in Camp Rock with the Jonas Brothers, the Joe Bros, and whose album, Don't Forget, was certified gold by the RIAA. She got pipes. They also played Sunny Monroe. She also played Sunny Monroe in the Disney Channel series Sunny with a Chance, 2009 to 2011. Demi Lovato, 34 years young today. Let's see who else we got. Ke Huy Quan, movie actor, former child actor, whose best known films include The Goonies and Indiana Jones and the Temple of Doom. His role in the latter film garnered him a Young Artist Award. He returned to the spotlight in 2022 as Weimin Wang in the Academy Award-winning indie film Everything, Everywhere, All at Once. Ke Huy Quan, 55 years young today. James Marsters, TV actor, best known for playing the role of Spike Family on the television series Buffy the Vampire Slayer. You remember that one? And its spin-off series Angel. As well as acting, he has worked in television as a writer, director, and producer. James Marsters, 64 years young today. TV actor Ray Wise, all about television today. Actor who portrays the sinister, charismatic role of the devil in the CW show Reaper. He's amassed over 250 acting roles throughout his prolific acting career. Talk about thick resume here. Ray Wise, 79 years young today. Who else we got? Liana Liberato. She appeared in the thriller Trespass as Avery Miller with Nicole Kidman. She also appeared in the films The Last Sin Eater, Trust, and If I Stay. Movie actress Liana Liberato is 31 years young today. Sports executive Don King, boxing promoter who worked with some of the sports most famous competitors, Muhammad Ali, Mike Tyson. He attracted much controversy for the numerous civil cases filed against him during his career. Don King, though, 95 years young today, straight out of Cleveland, Ohio. And we kind of forget about Al Roker, TV show host. We're still watching him on TV here. Television presenter who joined NBC's Today Show as a weatherman in 1996. 2009, he began co-hosting the Weather Channel show Wake Up With Al. Al Roker, still going strong at 72 years young today. Our local celebrities, cannot forget about each and every one of you celebrating on this August 20th. We got to say happy first birthday. We love the babies out there, the young ones, the pay. Happy first birthday to Gracie Lynn, Louise, Tiano, and many more on its way from your Pele Holani Ohana. Ha'oli laha now, first birthday, Gracie Lynn. Happy birthday to Ellie and Mama Fortune. Eli Kalamai. Eli is celebrating today with his grandma, Fortune. Same birthday. Eli turns 13 years young today. Happy birthday. And to Mama Fortune as well. Happy birthday to the both of you, especially from your Ohana, Eli and Mama Fortune there. We've got to say happy birthday to Hope Surigao. Hope, happy birthday. This comes with love from your Clark Ohana. And especially from your Ohana at Nakao Physical Therapy. Always tuned in here at the Breakfast Luau with us every weekday morning. Morning, everybody. And happy birthday again to Hope. To Jeff Beard. Nicole gave us a call, Jeff. Happy 49th, my friend, our friend. And mahalo for always being tuned in here with us to the Beards. And happy birthday to Jeff today. To Journey Ray Fili. Hele polole. Have a great day in school, your Ohana says, Journey Ray. They love you. Stay blessed all the way from Hau'ula O'ahu. Happy, happy birthday and many, many more. Anybody that we missed out there, Keiki Tukupuna, this one is for all of you. Oh.

Aoni Laha Nau means happy birthday to each and every one of you. 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All kinds of goodies there. Cosmic, alien treats, orbits like Oreo Heath Reese's, M&M, Butterfinger, and Banana Split. 317 Waianuenue Avenue across of the Hilo Public Library. And mahalo to our friends, the crew.

good Tita and friend. I really love you for listening, waking up right here with Kuehu, that one for all the birthday celebrants near and far and anyone that we missed. Happy birthday. 7:20 now, right into news headlines this hour. 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Hawaii County Civil Defense announced that medical doctors will be at Na'alehu Elementary School Gymnasium today, 2 to 6 p.m., to provide free general medical services to anyone wanting or needing assistance. We're ohana tuned in from Kau. The water line that feeds Na'alehu and Wai'ohinu that was damaged by Lala has been repaired. We got updates out of the south side. And reminding you to stay alert. Forecasters are warning of the likelihood of another tropical cyclone that could approach Hawaii by the weekend. 58-year-old Andrew Luna of Hilo was charged with multiple offenses, including burglary of a dwelling during an emergency period, after allegedly entering a neighbor's home without permission, assaulting a 10-year-old girl, and fighting with another resident. Plus news out of Puna, Jason Pagan was charged following an August 15th incident at the Punakai Shopping Center in Pahua, Puna. All those mixed plate news stories and more coming up

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Hilo side, east side family, mostly sunny skies today. Scattered rain showers at times, though. Trades out of the north-northeast, around 9 miles per hour today. Hilo high, 84. Tonight, a chance of rain showers, mostly cloudy. Your overnight low, around 73. Kailua Kona family, mostly sunny skies today, but scattered rain showers this afternoon. You got trades out of the west-northwest, around 9 miles per hour as well. Tonight in Kona, mostly clear. Your overnight low, around 68. And our Southside family in Kau, sunny skies today, but isolated rain showers this afternoon as well. Trades out of the south-southeast, around 6 miles per hour and greater. Pahala Kau high, near 82. Tonight, isolated rain showers, partly cloudy. Your overnight low, around 68. We got you right here, live inside your radio, online, kwxx.com, at that weather tab, on your way to work and school. 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It's Aloha Thursday. And for majority of you out there, maybe an extra long weekend if you got the day off tomorrow. More chances for you to win Maoli tickets coming up right here with Kuehu, KWXX FM.

just moments away from your chance at winning a pair of general admission tickets to next weekend's Meja Reja, Ray Jr., Grand Naniloa Hotel, KWXX. We're beyond stoked to present Maoni for one night only, Saturday, August 29th at the Ho'olulu Complex in Hilo. If you already got your tickets months ago, good on you. Again, it is happening. TMRevents.net for more info. And stay tuned. Your chance to win in just a few moments here. If you haven't won with Kuehu in the past month, in the past 30 days, plus the music of my brother Siaki and brother Laine coming up. More time. I wish we had it. We make the most of our time together. You got Kuehu until 10. More chances to win after the break. KWXX FM. Yes, sir.

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2: 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Up for grabs, cousins. If you haven't won with Kuehu in the past month, the past 30 days, our Akamai winner this hour gets a pair of tickets to see Maoli next weekend, Saturday, August 29th, Ho'olulu Complex in Hilo. Going to be an unforgettable night, one of the biggest names in island reggae and country-infused music, an incredible evening of live music, great energy, and unforgettable performances. Get your tickets, more info at tmrevents.net, or right here, right now with Kuehu. If you can name the two songs that Maoli performed on the Today Show last year. What two songs? Maoli appeared on the Today Show last year, 2025. What two songs did they perform live there in the studio? If you can name those two songs, two tickets are yours to see Maoli live in Hilo next weekend, right here with us, the station with Moinas More Often, KWXX. Good luck, cousin!

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1: 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Good morning.
2: Good morning. 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
1: Ooh, you got one of them, friend. 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Aloha, KWXX. What two Maoli songs did Maoli perform on the Today Show last year?
3: Oh, I only remember one.
1: Okay, we need two, brother. They performed two songs. What is one?
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1: That's one of them, because you're helping everybody out there. You know the second one?
3: Paul,
1: call us back. Aloha, KWXX. What is the two Maoli songs they performed last year? Aloha, family. Go for it.
2: The Last Sip of Summer and
1: That's one.
2: Lonely Won't Leave Me Alone.
1: There you go. That's the one. Yay. Last Sip of Summer and Lonely Won't Leave Me. Glenn and the boys there. Maoli performed live on the Today Show in 2025. You got it. Who is this?
2: Malia.
1: All right, Malia, where are you calling from? Hilo side, Kona side.
2: Whatever.
1: Right there, Malia. Two tickets to see Maoli next weekend at the Ho'olulu Complex in Hilo is yours, Malia. All of Paneva are going to hear them too, so perfect. Malia, you tell everybody out there what station just made you our Akamai winner.
2: KWXX.
1: That's the one, family. Mahalo for tuning in, for being Akamai. Maoli performed on the Today Show. I remember

watching that. The videos are still on YouTube as well. Last year in 2025, Last Sip of Summer, most of you got that one. And the second song, Lonely Won't Leave Me, that's the one. Malia and the Ohana scoring two tickets, general admission there, to see Maoli live in Hilo at the Ho'olulu Complex. Incredible evening of live music, great energy, and unforgettable performances. You can be with us as well. All the info and tickets while they last at tmrevents.net. Mahalo anui again to our morning quiz question sponsors. That includes HPM. They're celebrating their 105th birthday, family. Their annual anniversary sale is on now through this Saturday, August 22nd. 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Mahalo again to our morning quiz question sponsors. And congrats to our Akamai winners. We had Brother Nainoa earlier. We had Tita Malia calling from P-Town. Pana Eva, Hilo. We carry on 7:42 with more feel-good island music, more throwbacks throughout the morning from Kapena and Full News coming your way, keeping you informed no matter what storms, systems come our way in this time of recovery as well, not only for the south side, our ohana in Kau, Pahala, Na'alehu Wai'ohinu, but all across Hawaii Island, Moku Keawe. 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

Yeah, Throwback Thursday, that's why. 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Same great care when you need them in their modern space, open daily 7 a.m. to 7 p.m. Our Hawaii

lines in Na'alehu and Wai'ohinu, only certain areas have service. If water was restored in your area, make sure to boil and cool your water before use. Stay alert. Family forecasters are warning of the likelihood of another tropical cyclone that could approach Hawaii by the weekend. The National Hurricane Center says conditions appear conducive for tropical depression to form in coming days to the east-southeast of the islands. However, it is too early to tell the exact location or potential wind, rain, and storm surge impacts. Hawaii County Police asking the public, your help family, to identify a male suspect wanted for questioning in an assault investigation related to an incident that occurred at a resort condominium on Waikoloa Beach Drive, April 10, 2026. The suspect is described as a Caucasian male in his mid-20s, approximately 6 feet tall. Anyone with information, you're asked to contact Aaron Yamanaka of the Area 2 Juvenile Aid Section at 808-326-4646, extension 3304. 58-year-old Andrew Luna of Hilo was charged with multiple offenses, including burglary of a dwelling during an emergency period after allegedly entering a neighbor's home without permission, assaulting a 10-year-old girl, and fighting with another resident. He is also accused of a prior unauthorized entry at the same residence on an earlier date. During his court appearance yesterday, Luna's bail was maintained at $213,000, and a preliminary hearing was set for August 24th. Prosecuting attorney Kelton Walchin noted that enhanced criminal penalties apply to certain crimes committed during declared emergency periods, including the current Hurricane Lala emergency. Luna is presumed innocent until proven guilty. Jason Pagan of Puna was charged following an August 15 incident at the Punakai Shopping Center in Pahoa, where he allegedly entered, started, and reversed an Infiniti G35 before being stopped by the vehicle's owner and later apprehended by police. He faces felony charges including attempted first-degree theft during an emergency period, attempted motor vehicle theft, and unauthorized control of a propelled vehicle. His bail was set at $220,000, and a preliminary hearing is scheduled for August 24. And a reminder about our Hawaii Police Department's Fila Police Cruiser Kokua events happening today, Thursday, August 20th in Kona from 10 a.m. to 2 p.m. at two locations, Kona Costco on Mayo Street and Kona Walmart on Henry Street, as well as in Hilo today starting at 12 noon till 6 p.m. at the Hilo Safeway location, 381 East Maka'ala Street. 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Ohana family, those are your news stories for this Aloha Thursday, Friday Eve news. 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Hilo today, east side family, mostly sunny skies. You see those blue skies? Enjoy it because scattered rain showers are in the forecast later today. Got trades out of the north-northeast around 9 miles per hour. Hilo high around 84 today. West side family, mostly sunny skies. Scattered rain showers this afternoon, especially in those Mauka areas. Trades out of the west, northwest, around 9 miles per hour. Kailua Kona high, 84 today. And love and aloha to our Southside family. In Pahalakau, sunny skies today. The forecast says isolated rain showers this afternoon. Trades out of the south, southeast, 6 miles per hour and greater. Pahalakau high, around 82. 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How fitting. That's every

0: Yes, we are. Princess Ilona Irvine rounding out this hour. Fast approaching the 8 o'clock hour, family. Don't blink. Our time together, never taking it for granted. Here we go. Speaking of time, we're just days away. Join G-Cruise this Saturday. This Saturday night to this Saturday evening from the Tanabata Block Party, 4 to 9 p.m. at North Aohoku Place, right above Imiloa in Hilo. 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You have food trucks there, a JDM car show, and stargazing as well. Yeah, praying for nice weather again. 4 to 9 p.m. this Saturday in Hilo on North Aohoku Place, right above Imiloa Astronomy Center for the Tanabata Block Party. Join our very own G-Cruise. We got more Talk Story in just a few moments. Plus, we take you back on this Thursday, Throwback Thursday, into our Hawaiian history coming up in Kanaka Minute. Right here with Kuehu, you'll feel good. 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
1: 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Fentanyl is powerful. It can be hidden in counterfeit pills and other illegal drugs. A pill that looks legitimate may contain a deadly dose.
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In just a few moments here, we travel back in time into our Hawaiian history, plus the music of Toko, Josh Tatofi, right here, right now. 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

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You're just turning on the radio, just tuning in with Kuehu, How Convenient. Take Me Back Thursday. On this Throwback Thursday, we take you back on a trip, time traveling into our Hawaiian history. 43 years ago, not too far back, on August 16, 1983, the King Kalakaua, the King's Library, was unveiled following restoration work made possible by a grant from GTE Hawaiian Telcom. The project marked the 100th anniversaries of King Kalakaua's coronation and the chartering of the Mutual Telephone Company, now known as Hawaiian Telcom. During the monarchy era, the library was one of the only three rooms in the palace, Iolani Palace, with a telephone. The king had this new technology installed 5 years after the telephone was invented. Sorry, one more time. Read that again, Kuehu. The king had this new technology installed 5 years after the telephone was invented. Wow. The second phone was in the chamberlain's office in the basement, allowing the king to communicate with his chamberlain at any time. The third was in Kapi'olani's bedroom on the second floor. And Iolani Palace, if you follow on the socials, you can also see a photo of Kalakaua, our king, working in his library with one of those three telephones inside of Iolani Palace on the wall behind him. They're in the photo. I see them. Oh, taking you back into our Hawaiian history and the history of the telephone. And 5 years after that telephone was invented, installed, three of them installed in our palace there on Oahu at Iolani. That is your Kanaka Minute. 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We round out Kanaka Minute with an extra special tribute today on this August 20th, the heavenly birthday of Uncle Clayton, William Ioane Kua, beloved husband, father, brother, papa to his ohana, and a treasure to our Hawaii Island and Keokaha community, speech and communications instructor with our ohana there at Hawaii Community College, former director of the UH Hilo Alumni Relations, former theology and music teacher at St. Joseph High School, Cardinals there. Former pastoral associate with Malia Puka'okalani Catholic Church in Keokaha. And one of the founders of Keokaha's own, the Blalas. Uncle, on behalf of all the ohana, remembering you and your legacy on this day and always, from your kids, of course, Iwane Keso, Mahialani, and Ano, to the Mo'opuna, Uncle's siblings, and to Aro Ohana near and far tuned in here with us this morning. We take you on that trip back in time as well. The music that can only come out of Keokaha in remembrance of you, Unks, on this your heavenly birthday. The name Clayton William Ioane Kua and the unforgettable Blalas of Keokaha and their legacy that lives on here with us, Cousin Kuehu, inside your radio. Here we go for Keokaha and you, Uncle, KWXX.

Happy birthday amongst Clayton William, Iwanekua, and the legacy of Kiauka Hazona, the Blalas, this morning. To Ara Ohana, Mama Maggie, Ryan, Heather, you know, all the cousins, the aunties and uncles that we love so much, uncle siblings, Mo'opuna, many generations of Ohana there in our village. Wrapping up Kanaka Minute, 818. Aloha, Throwback Thursday, all the throwbacks. Kazcan right here at the Luau. Speaking of culture, news this hour all brought to you by Tetsumen. Let Tetsumen cater your next affair. Favorites include their musubi platter, their pupu platter featuring chicken katsu, gyoza, kanaage, and edamame. Or the best ramen in East Hawaii for the past 5 years in a row, open every day but Wednesday. News headlines also brought to you by State Farm agent Zach Pakleb. He wants to make it easy and affordable to protect your family. 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Speaking of details, stand by, stay ready. Ohana coming up this 8 o'clock hour and throughout the rest of your August 20th. Hawaii County Civil Defense announced that medical doctors will be posted at Na'alehu Elementary School Gymnasium today, 2 to 6 p.m., to provide free general medical services to anyone wanting or needing assistance. While we're there in Ka'u, the water line that feeds Na'alehu and Wai'ohinu that was damaged by Lala has been repaired. However, at this time, due to the damage of service lines in Na'alehu and Wai'ohinu, only certain areas have service. Stay alert. Family forecasters are warning of the likelihood of another tropical cyclone that could approach Hawaii by the weekend, which is why we're keeping you posted as well. Plus, 58-year-old Andrew Luna of Hilo charged with multiple offenses, including burglary of a dwelling during an emergency period and more. And news at Apuna, Jason Pagan was charged following an August 15th incident at the Punakai Shopping Center in Pahoa. All those mixed plate news stories and more on this Aloha Thursday. 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And Tetsumen, let Tetsumen cater your next affair. Favorites include their musubi platter and their pupu platter featuring chicken katsu, gyoza, karaage, and edamame. Oishi! For the best ramen in East Hawaii for the past 5 years in a row, open every day but Wednesday.

Hep, hep. Mita, mita, wada, mita, as Uncle would say. 822 right here. Kazi Kwehu back inside your radio. Stay tuned. Coming up later this hour. And next, we got you with feel-good news stories. Not just feel-good anime music, but feel-good news stories that we need now more than ever to combat the mundane and the everyday kind news. Taking us to Jersey. Yeah, New Jersey commuter was reunited with her wedding ring after accidentally flushing it down a toilet on a New Jersey transit train. Not a plane, but a train. We'll tell you all about it. Plus, a California woman's frustration with her noisy upstairs neighbor turned into a friendship. Took a 180 there after she learned the 85-year-old woman lives alone and has Parkinson's disease. You see? Don't jump to conclusions. You never know. Love and compassion always, family. Those feel-good news stories coming up. That's on the menu here at our luau. Plus, the music of Nu'u and the latest track from Brother Kala'e Parish, Mix It Up, that we do right here on your feel-good anime music station, KWXX FM. 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

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Trophy Case, Pat Iona Jr. of Iona Car Sales, Lacey Toledo of HBM Building Supply, Jared Tatsuno from the Sheriff's Department, Auntie Mickey Asejo, Daryl Castillo, Caleb Yamasaki, Kobayashi Graphics, Kenneth Lee Nursery, and G. 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

Yay, brother Imua Garza, 836, Aloha Throwback Thursday, almost to Aloha Friday, and for some of you, an extra long weekend. Maybe today's your Friday, all good. Mahalo for joining me. Speaking of the weekend, this Saturday, join G Cruz. He'll broadcast live this Saturday evening from the Tanabata Block Party.

0: 4 to 9 p.m. at North Aoho Cool Place, right above of Imiloa, Imiloa Astronomy Center there in Hilo. Enjoy live taiko, bon dance, Tanabata storytelling, hands-on science, observatory tours, food trucks, a JDM car show, and stargazing. 4 to 9 p.m. this Saturday, the 22nd already, the Tanabata Block Party, 4 to 9 p.m. there in Hilo. Into our first of two feel-good news stories, a New Jersey commuter was reunited with her wedding ring, wait for it, after accidentally flushing it down a train toilet. Was intentional or by accident? Julie Angelicola realized shortly afterward what had happened and alerted the conductors, who contacted NJ Transit maintenance workers to see if they could recover the ring. I wouldn't know where to start. I mean, we know well, but knowing the toilet emptied into a 50-gallon holding tank, there it is. Oh, workers quickly located the rail car, separated it from the train, and brought it to a maintenance facility before the bathroom could be used, you know, much more. When they removed the tank, they found the ring sitting right on top of that. Angelicola initially thought a follow-up call from NJ Transit was just a courtesy update and was stunned to learn the ring had actually been found. After being thoroughly disinfected, yes please, I was going to say, after being thoroughly disinfected, the wedding band was returned to her at Penn Station earlier this week. The turnaround time, yeah, all that pun intended, with on the train, not the plane now, but the train there in Jersey. Glad all ended well. Leave them on the finger, leave them. Your first of two feel-good news stories. We take a break. More of the best in feel-good island music throwbacks coming your way. The Voices of Pure Heart. That's John Yamasato, Jake Shimabukuro, Lopaka Cologne coming your way, plus full news on this August 20th for KWXX FM.
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love it. Pure Heart Throwback Thursday. You guys got to see Jake on Jimmy Kimmel. Was it 1 or 2 weeks ago? Yeah, Pure Heart there. Throwback Thursday. 8:45. 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

0: Defense announcing that medical doctors will be at Na'alehu Elementary School Gymnasium today from 2 to 6 p.m. to provide free general medical services to anyone wanting or needing assistance. While we're there in Ka'u, the water line that feeds Na'alehu and Wai'ohinu that was damaged by Lala has been repaired. However, at this time, due to the damage of service lines in Na'alehu and Wai'ohinu, only certain areas have service. If water was restored in your area, make sure to boil and cool your water before use. Stay alert, family. Forecasters are warning of the likelihood of another tropical cyclone that could approach Hawaii by the weekend. The National Hurricane Center says conditions appear conducive for tropical depression to form in coming days to the east-southeast of the islands. However, it is too early to tell the exact location or potential wind, rain, and storm surge impacts. Hawaii County Police asking the public, your help, family, to identify a male suspect wanted for questioning in an assault investigation related to an incident that occurred at a resort condominium on Waikoloa Beach Drive, April 10, 2026. The suspect is described as a Caucasian male in his mid-20s, approximately 6 feet tall. Anyone with information, you're asked to contact Aaron Yamanaka of the Area 2 Juvenile Aid Section at 808-326-4646, extension 3304. 58-year-old Andrew Luna of Hilo was charged with multiple offenses, including burglary of a dwelling during an emergency period after allegedly entering a neighbor's home without permission, assaulting a 10-year-old girl, and fighting with another resident. He is also accused of a prior unauthorized entry at the same residence on an earlier date. During his court appearance yesterday, Luna's bail was maintained at $213,000, and a preliminary hearing was set for August 24th. Prosecuting attorney Kelvin Walchin noted that enhanced criminal penalties apply to certain crimes committed during declared emergency periods, including the current Hurricane Lala emergency. Luna is presumed innocent until proven guilty. Jason Pagan of Puna was charged following an August 15 incident at the Punakai Shopping Center in Pahoa, where he allegedly entered, started, and reversed an Infiniti G35 before being stopped by the vehicle's owner and later apprehended by police. He faces felony charges including attempted first-degree theft during an emergency period, attempted motor vehicle theft, and unauthorized control of a propelled vehicle. His bail was set at $220,000, and a preliminary hearing is scheduled for August 24. And a reminder about our Hawaii Police Department's Fila Police Cruiser Kokua events happening today, Thursday, August 20th in Kona from 10 a.m. to 2 p.m. at two locations, Kona Costco on Mayo Street and Kona Walmart on Henry Street, as well as in Hilo today starting at 12 noon till 6 p.m. at the Hilo Safeway location, 381 East Maka'ala Street. Mahalo for your donations. 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

Sending our aloha to Kohala District as well. For those still without, Vehile in the mood as we approach the 9 o'clock hour, final hour of the breakfast luau in this time of recovery for Hawaii Island. And all those affected by Lala, we got you, family. The give back, the coming together as community, as Kaiaulu, grassroots movements. Our Hawaii Police Department included, we mentioned in the news, but if you missed the story, Phila Police Cruiser, Kokua events happening today, starting at 10 a.m., 10 to 2 in Kona, here at Kona Costco on Mayao Street, and Kona Walmart, again, 10 a.m. to 2 p.m. They're on Henry Street. 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Mahalo again to HPD, our first responders, the Food Basket, Hawaii Islands Food Bank, Vibrant Hawaii, Hilo Safeway, and of course, Hawaii Police Department's Community Policing Section. Again, 10 a.m. to 2 p.m. at Kona Costco and Kona Walmart today, and 12 to 6 p.m. at Hilo Safeway. 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

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Coming up later this hour, we got news at the bottom of this 9 o'clock hour and that final feel-good news story about a California woman's frustration with her noisy, get some nosy neighbors out there, but noisy upstairs neighbor in this story coming up turned into a friendship after she learned the 85-year-young woman lives alone and has Parkinson's disease. We'll tell you all about how that friendship came to be in the most unlikely of ways later this hour. And more of the best in feel-good island music and what you want to hear at 808-296-5999 or KWXX-FM. 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
1: Yes, Kuehu, I'm trying to let you guys know that Where's the Food has ice available if people need, located right next to Mountain View Elementary School in the Purple Building. We're limiting everybody to 20 pounds per person so that everybody can have ice that need.
0: Okay, this is Puna District again, family, next to, adjacent to Mountain View Elementary. Okay, sounds good. Mahalo for that.
1: We have 1,000 pounds available.
0: Got you. Okay, we'll help get the word out, my friend. Thank you, brother.
1: Okay, right on. Thank you. Mahalo.
0: There you go. Continued updates. Mahalo to our Kalili Ohana. You can see them there again. Purple Building, adjacent to Mountain View Elementary School. Ice for purchase for those who may be in need in the Puna District, 18-1253 Volcano Road. Love you guys for being the eyes and ears and continued updates in this time of recovery. What a blessing to see our community and our island home come together. We do the same through that of Feel Good Island Music. With full news coming up next, final hour of the Lua with Kuehu. H-Dog now, KWXX. Mani.

Throwback Thursday, that's why. Hilo Zone, Howard Kama Jr. Love Youngs, love that jam. Stars and Moon, Slacky family getting you through this final hour of the Luau, keeping you informed in continued recovery all across Hawaii Island. Mahalo for the phone calls, text messages, keeping our community posted. Right into our final look at news this hour, brought to you by Pacific Protect Services, serving businesses and personal computers from small businesses to individuals with computer and IT-related issues. Pacific Protect Services, call them today, 808-935-8081, Walk-ins Welcome, 80 Pauahi Street, Hilo. And Hawaiian Electric has undertaken many steps to help prevent wildfires and protect lives, homes, and communities. 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Our Hawaii County Civil Defense announcing that medical doctors will be at Na'alehu Elementary School Gymnasium today from 2 to 6 p.m. to provide free general medical services to anyone wanting or needing assistance. While we're there in Kau, the water line that feeds Na'alehu and Wai'ohinu that was damaged by Lala has been repaired. However, at this time, due to the damage of service lines in Na'alehu and Wai'ohinu, only certain areas have service. If water was restored in your area, make sure to boil and cool your water before use. Stay alert. Family forecasters are warning of the likelihood of another tropical cyclone that could approach Hawaii by the weekend. The National Hurricane Center says conditions appear conducive for tropical depression to form in coming days to the east-southeast of the islands. However, it is too early to tell the exact location or potential wind, rain, and storm surge impacts. Hawaii County Police asking the public your help, family, to identify a male suspect wanted for questioning in an assault investigation related to an incident that occurred at a resort condominium on Waikoloa Beach Drive, April 10, 2026. The suspect is described as a Caucasian male in his mid-20s, approximately 6 feet tall. Anyone with information, you're asked to contact Aaron Yamanaka of the Area 2 Juvenile Aid Section at 808-326-4646, extension 3304. 58-year-old Andrew Luna of Hilo was charged with multiple offenses, including burglary of a dwelling during an emergency period after allegedly entering a neighbor's home without permission, assaulting a 10-year-old girl, and fighting with another resident. He is also accused of a prior unauthorized entry at the same residence on an earlier date. During his court appearance yesterday, Luna's bail was maintained at $213,000, and a preliminary hearing was set for August 24th. Prosecuting attorney Kelton Walchin noted that enhanced criminal penalties apply to certain crimes committed during declared emergency periods, including the current Hurricane Lala emergency.

Urgency Luna is presumed innocent until proven guilty. Jason Pagan of Puna was charged following an August 15 incident at the Punakai Shopping Center in Pahoa, where he allegedly entered, started, and reversed an Infiniti G35 before being stopped by the vehicle's owner and later apprehended by police. He faces felony charges including attempted first-degree theft during an emergency period, attempted motor vehicle theft, and unauthorized control of a propelled vehicle. His bail was set at $220,000, and a preliminary hearing is scheduled for August 24. And a reminder about our Hawaii Police Department's Philippolice Cruiser Kokua events happening today, Thursday, August 20th in Kona from 10 a.m. to 2 p.m. at two locations, Kona Costco on Mayo Street and Kona Walmart on Henry Street, as well as in Hilo today starting at 12 noon till 6 p.m. at the Hilo Safeway location, 381 East Maka'ala Street. Mahalo for your donations. Those are your news stories for this Aloha Thursday, August 20th. 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Aloha Thursday, Friday Eve, getting you closer to Aloha Friday and the weekend. And a final feel-good news story right here, Kuehu, on your feel-good anime music station, KWXX and Kolohe Kai.

Got a Roman Kolohe Kai. Blessed God is paradise. Our home, 9:36. All the best in feel good island music and a final feel good news story taking us to California. California women's frustration. Frustration is an understatement with her noisy upstairs neighbor turned into an unexpected friendship after she learned the elderly woman lives alone and suffers from Parkinson's disease. Heidi Widmer had recently moved to Culver City when she met her 85-year-old neighbor, Carol from upstairs, and realized the sounds she'd been hearing overhead came from her walker. After learning Carol had been struggling on her own for years, Widmer began helping her with cooking, cleaning, medical benefits, and legal matters. Their landlord has also stepped in with home improvements, and a fundraiser has brought in more than $55,000 to help Carol live more comfortably. Widmer's social media posts about their friendship have racked up nearly 30 million views. Maybe you've seen them, family. And Carol, 85-year-young Carol, has received letters of support from people around the world. The two now refer to each other as grandmother and granddaughter, and Widmer says the friendship has given her a new sense of purpose, definitely a new perspective on life, because you never know until you meet somebody. Yeah, and get to know them better and what they go through. Everybody has a story and testimony to share. You never know. Sad to hear that Carol is by herself, but not anymore. Yeah, she got neighbors. She got love and compassion one floor down. There you go. Friends for Life, your final feel-good news story, 9:37. Love that one. We take a break. More of the best in feel-good island music from the Common Kings. And then some words that wait to come as well, right here on the station with Moinas, more often, KWXXFM. Velo Foundation presents the second annual Kuika Velo. This Saturday, August 22nd, from 10 a.m. until 4 p.m. at Herbert Shipman Park in Kia'au. Bring your whole ohana. Admission is free. Halau na vehio ka ipo aloha under the direction of Kumuhula Ipole Lindsay A. Singh will open the event with additional performances throughout the day by Nakumuhula Rich Padrina and Blaine Nohara and Halau. Nakumuhula Casey Fuahala Kaleohano and Brandy Nohelani Barrett and Halau. Kumuhula Miliana Manuel and Halau. Kumuhula Ranel Sioloa and Halau. And Kumuhula Francis Kapuo Iyo Kipame Maile and Halau. 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

Yeah, talk about a throwback. The Coming Kings, Wade in Your Water, right here with Cousin Kuehu, the breakfast luau ohana. Reminding you that come November, we're already looking ahead. Family, all about the green. Something to look forward to add to your calendar. Just celebrating the recent drop of their brand new album called Titles. And the Titles Tour 2026 is coming to Kona Town Friday, November 6th, right here at KBX Stream. Again, Friday, November 6th. Mark your calendars. I'm already talking about the Burr months. Doors open at 5. Concert starts at 6. You can already get your tickets and more info at BAMPproject.com on in celebration of the green and their brand new album, Titles, and the brand new tour. Stoked to have them back here on Hawaii Island in just a few months. Family, we take one final break here. The music of Tita Maile and Words It Wait to wrap up our time together. Aloha Thursday, KWXX FM.

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We're getting ready to see them live in concert coming up in November with BAMP Project. 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More information on that throughout the day as well, as we continue with more Feel Good Island music to get you through your day. And a reminder, tomorrow is a holiday, state and county holiday tomorrow, and it is Statehood Day tomorrow. All right, so heads up on that. No public schools tomorrow. We got more Feel Good Island music with Seven Sons and Fia. Here's Cotton Candy on KWXX.

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We are KWXX, your feel-good island music station. Going on today, the Hawaii Police Department is doing Fill a Police Cruiser Kokua events. And there's two events happening, started at 10 o'clock and goes until 2 in West Hawaii, Kona Costco and Kona Walmart. Help fill a cruiser. They're taking non-perishable food, donations, as well as diapers, baby formula, and monetary donations as well. And those donations are going to go straight to the food basket and then distributed through Hawaii Island with Vibrant Hawaii. Again, that's in Kona, 10 till 2 today, Kona Costco, Kona Walmart. And in Hilo, that's happening 12 noon to 6 p.m. over at Hilo Safeway. All with the Hawaii Police Department. Fill a Police Cruiser Kokua events today. We'll be right back. More Feel Good Island music, 3 Plus and High Water right after.

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0: Playing all the best feel-good island music. We have Mayor Alameda on the phone with us here with the latest from the County of Hawaii. We got Mayor Alameda on the phone with us here with the latest from the County of Hawaii. Mayor, what can you tell us?
1: Well, we just got through our briefing with the state, and well, primary concern right now is this next system that could be arriving, landfall maybe Saturday evening, while we are also in recovery. Recovery efforts are going really strong. Everything we predicted in terms of when the electric could get back on, and from the recovery efforts in terms of water, we actually hit a schedule. So just a big shout out to our HECO crews for working 24/7 right now. Even our road crews working at night, and our private contracted providers, we pull them off of job sites around the island just to focus on this issues in Kau. So I feel really good about our team effort. Right now, I feel like we've got the best of the best working for Big Island.
0: What is the, as we move into the weekend and this incoming storm system that's slowly moving towards Hawaii, are they predicting anything as of right now?
1: Well, they are. It is looking like it's going to go south again, but this time more to the south. So that's good news. And when I see it on the map, south is Kau, right? So Puna area. But it doesn't look like it's coming straight for us like how it was with Lala. However, that could change. So I'm just trying to be hopeful as we watch how this thing plays out tomorrow and Saturday morning.
0: We have lots.
1: We are preparing though. We are looking at all the shelters again, making sure that they're, equipped with what we need. Food preparation, just like we did with Lala. But you just don't know how these things play out. But we're ready.
0: Right. Well, we appreciate the information. We appreciate all of our county and state workers that continue to do the recovery process here. And thank you so much for your time this morning, Mayor.
1: You bet. Hang in there, Hawaii Island. We love you folks. We're working hard for you. Oh, we hope.
0: The latest there.

I wanna, who's that girl? We are KWXX. Coming up this weekend, join me on Saturday evening over at the Tanabata Block Party, 4 to 9 p.m. at North Aohoku Place, right above Imilo Astronomy Center. Enjoy live taiko, bon dance, Tanabata storytelling, hands-on science, observatory tours, food trucks, and a JDM car show as well, and stargazing, hopefully, the Tanabata Block Party this Saturday, 4 to 9 p.m. We got our news here, all brought to you by Spectrum. You can make anything possible because you have a connection that's built for everywhere. That's Life Unlimited. That's Spectrum, all with our news this hour. Here's the latest from the newsroom. Hawaii County Civil Defense announced that medical doctors will be at the Na'alehu Elementary School gymnasium today from 2 p.m. to 6 p.m. to provide free general medical services to anyone wanting or needing assistance. The water line that feeds Na'alehu and Waiuhinu that was damaged by Hurricane Lala has been repaired. However, at this time, due to the damage of service lines in Na'alehu and Waiuhinu, only certain areas have service. If water was restored in your area, make sure to boil and cool your water before use. Forecasters are warning of the likelihood of another tropical cyclone that could approach Hawaii by the weekend. The National Hurricane Center says conditions appear conducive for a tropical depression to form in the coming days to the east, southeast of the islands. However, it is too early to tell the exact location of potential wind, rain, and storm surge impacts. Hawaii County Police are asking the public to help identify a male suspect wanted for questioning in an assault investigation related to an incident that occurred at a resort condominium on Waikoloa Beach Drive on April 10th of 2026. The suspect is described as a Caucasian male in his mid-20s, approximately 6 feet tall. Anyone with information is asked to contact Aaron Yamanaka of the Area 2 Juvenile Aid Section at 808-326-4646, extension 3304. 58-year-old Andrew Luna of Hilo was charged with multiple offenses, including burglary of a dwelling during an emergency period, after allegedly entering a neighbor's home without permission, assaulting a 10-year-old girl, and fighting with another resident. He is also accused of prior unauthorized entry at the same residence on an earlier date. During his court appearance yesterday, Luna's bail is maintained at $213,000, and a preliminary hearing was set for August 24th. Prosecuting attorney Keldon Walchin noted that enhanced criminal penalties apply to certain crimes committed during declared emergency periods, including the current Hurricane Lala emergency. Luna is presumed innocent until proven guilty. Jason Pagan of Puna was charged following an August 15th incident at the Punakai Shopping Center in Pahoa, where he allegedly entered, started, and reversed an Infiniti G35 before being stopped by the vehicle's owner and later apprehended by police. He faces felony charges including attempted first-degree theft during an emergency period, attempted motor vehicle theft, and unauthorized control of a propelled vehicle. His bail is set at $220,000, and a preliminary hearing is scheduled for August 24th. Prince Harry and his wife Meghan have decided to return to the United Kingdom, but they won't resume their roles as working members of the royal family. The couple's children, Prince Archie, 7, and Princess Lilibet, 5, have already enrolled at British schools and will start classes in September, according to the Daily Telegraph, which broke the story. The family plans to live at a private non-royal residence outside of London. The smuggling of goods restricted by Israel into Gaza has boomed. Items from cigarettes to iPhones to fuel and solar panels make their way to the territory devastated by war. Palestinians face inflated prices for groceries and batteries. Hospitals turn to smugglers for medicine and equipment. Israeli soldiers and other middlemen are accused of pocketing millions. That's all according to an Associated Press investigation based on court documents and interviews with traders, truckers, and officials. Most spoke on the condition of anonymity over safety concerns and the trade's illegal nature. Smuggling is vital to Gaza's economy. Cigarettes and tobacco make the top profits. Residents long for price relief. Israel's military says it takes smuggling seriously, working to prevent it. And finally, a growing number of states are providing tax dollars to university athletics. The move comes as major college sports programs now are paying millions of dollars to athletes. The financial battle for the best athletes has strained many athletic departments, which are now running deficits. North Carolina and Louisiana are earmarking sports betting taxes for their universities. Wisconsin has added money in its state budget for athletic costs at its flagship university. And Connecticut has created a tax credit program to benefit university athletics. Analysts see the state funding efforts as an emerging trend. Taking a look at your weather forecast here, available at KWXX.com. East Hawaii mix of sun and clouds, trades 5 to 10 miles per hour. Partly cloudy tonight,
Light and variable winds, lows near 74. West Hawaii, mix of sun and clouds, trades 5 to 10 miles per hour. Some clouds tonight, trades 5 to 10, lows near 79 degrees. Taking a look at KWXX.com, currently 81 degrees, sunny skies, and 80 degrees, and partly cloudy skies in East Hawaii and Hilo Town. 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You can make anything possible because you have a connection that's built for everywhere. That's Life Unlimited. That's Spectrum. As we get you back to more feel-good island music here, Keone Thompson, Slow Your Body Down on KWXX.

0: 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We are KWXX. Ray Jr., the Grand Audi Lowell Hotel, and KWXX are bringing you Maoli Live in Concert, one night only, one show only. 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We'll be right back. Natural Vibes, Shawty, right after this.
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0: Shawty, we are KWXX Natural Vibes there. We got a call in from our friend Kevin Benavides of Benny's Towing, and he is out in Kau for relief, food relief. They have plate lunches. They have fuel and limited to 3 gallons per person. 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So big mahalo to Kevin Benavides of Benny's Towing. 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So go there if you're in need. Again, about 300 plate lunches available. Fuel, limit 3 gallons per person. Bring your own gas can. Ice, bring your own cooler. And they have pet food available as well, all for our Kau residents there. Appreciate that. Our friend Kevin Benavides. We'll be right back. The Steppas right after this.
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6: Namakua presents the Hananoeo Hawaiian Arts Festival, which will be held on Saturday, August 22nd from 9 a.m. to 4 p.m. at the Hilo Hawaiian Hotel's Mokuola Ballroom in Hilo. Due to the storm and our concern for everyone's safety, we have decided to move the event date to August 22nd. The Hananoeo Hawaiian Arts Festival will feature Hawaiian cultural demonstrations in Lei Hulu, La'au Lapa'au, Naki'i Carving, Lei Making, Hawaiian Weapons, Ku'i Kalo, Keiki Art Activities, and Makahiki Games. 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
8: Aloha, this is Stan Lawrence from Orchid Land Surf Shop, reporting from Hilo Bay with the Doc Hine. KWXX Island-wide surf update this Thursday, August 20th. Currently, we've got northeast trades at 10 to 15 knots. Surf here on the northeast shore is 1 to 2 feet. Beach breaks and points up Hamakua and North Kohala, also 1 to 2 feet. The northwest shore is flat. Southwest shore's got 1 to 2 footers. And the southeast shore, 2 to 3 feet. A 2.0 high tide, 10:48 this morning. A 0.8 low tide, 7:28 this evening. Your sunset, 6:45. Tomorrow's sunrise, 6:02 a.m. And Orchid Land Surf is open today till 5 p.m. One more note, the 38th annual Quicksilver Big Island Pro-Am Surf Trials are on tap for September 5th and 6th. 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

Rounding out your 10 o'clock hour, we are KWXX. The stuff was there, rub-a-dub. We want to thank our friends over at Mio's Restaurant and Izakaya Bar, great supporters of your midday show here. 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

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Kevin Benavides, if you are in need in the Ko'u area, go get. We'll be getting out the Vibrant Hawaii list, point of distribution list, a little bit later today. You can still get in on the Hawaii Police Department. Fill a police cruiser Kukui event happening now till 2. 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

It's Wavy, 2 a.m. in Cumberland. We are KWXX. 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All with our news this hour. Here's the latest from the newsroom. Hawaii County Civil Defense announced that medical doctors will be at the Na'alehu Elementary School gymnasium today from 2 p.m. to 6 p.m. to provide free general medical services to anyone wanting or needing assistance. The water line that feeds Na'alehu and Waiohinu that was damaged by Hurricane Lala has been repaired. However, at this time, due to the damage of service lines in Na'alehu and Waiohinu, only certain areas have service. If water was restored in your area, make sure to boil and cool your water before use. Forecasters are warning of the likelihood of another tropical cyclone that could approach Hawaii by the weekend. The National Hurricane Center says conditions appear conducive for a tropical depression to form in the coming days to the east, southeast of the islands. However, it is too early to tell the exact location of potential wind, rain, and storm surge impacts. Hawaii County Police are asking the public to help identify a male suspect wanted for questioning in an assault investigation related to an incident that occurred at a resort condominium on Waikoloa Beach Drive on April 10th of 2026. The suspect is described as a Caucasian male in his mid-20s, approximately 6 feet tall. Anyone with information is asked to contact Aaron Yamanaka of the Area 2 Juvenile Aid Section at 808-326-4646, extension 3304. 58-year-old Andrew Luna of Hilo was charged with multiple offenses, including burglary of a dwelling during an emergency period, after allegedly entering a neighbor's home without permission, assaulting a 10-year-old girl, and fighting with another resident. He is also accused of prior unauthorized entry at the same residence on an earlier date. During his court appearance yesterday, Luna's bail was maintained at $213,000, and a preliminary hearing was set for August 24th. Prosecuting attorney Keldon Walchin noted that enhanced criminal penalties apply to certain crimes committed during declared emergency periods, including the current Hurricane Lala emergency. Luna is presumed innocent until proven guilty. Jason Pagan of Puna was charged following an August 15th incident at the Punakai Shopping Center in Pahoa, where he allegedly entered, started, and reversed an Infiniti G35 before being stopped by the vehicle's owner and later apprehended by police. He faces felony charges including attempted first-degree theft during an emergency period, attempted motor vehicle theft, and unauthorized control of a propelled vehicle. His bail is set at $220,000, and a preliminary hearing is scheduled for August 24th. Prince Harry and his wife Meghan

and have decided to return to the United Kingdom, but they won't resume their roles as working members of the royal family. The couple's children, Prince Archie, 7, and Princess Lilibet, 5, have already enrolled at British schools and will start classes in September, according to the Daily Telegraph, which broke the story. The family plans to live at a private non-royal residence outside of London. The smuggling of goods restricted by Israel into Gaza has boomed. Items from cigarettes to iPhones to fuel and solar panels make their way to the territory devastated by war. Palestinians face inflated prices for groceries and batteries. Hospitals turn to smugglers for medicine and equipment. Israeli soldiers and other middlemen are accused of pocketing millions. That's all according to an Associated Press investigation based on court documents and interviews with traders, truckers, and officials. Most spoke on the condition of anonymity over safety concerns and the trade's illegal nature. Smuggling is vital to Gaza's economy. Cigarettes and tobacco make the top profits. Residents long for price relief. Israel's military says it takes smuggling seriously, working to prevent it. And finally, a growing number of states are providing tax dollars to university athletics. The move comes as major college sports programs now are paying millions of dollars to athletes. The financial battle for the best athletes has strained many athletic departments, which are now running deficits. North Carolina and Louisiana are earmarking sports betting taxes for their universities. Wisconsin has added money in its state budget for athletic costs at its flagship university. And Connecticut has created a tax credit program to benefit university athletics. Analysts see the state funding efforts as an emerging trend. Taking a look at your weather, got that available all at KWXX.com. We got going on all in Westway, mix of sun and clouds today, trades 5 to 10 miles per hour. Some clouds tonight, trades 5 to 10, lows near 79. Eastway, mix of sun and clouds, trades 5 to 10, partly cloudy tonight, light and variable winds, lows near 74 degrees. Currently in Kailua Kona, you got sunny skies, 84 degrees. In Hilo Town, partly cloudy skies, 83. 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One Rhythm taking you through the day. Here's Paradise on KWXX.

0: Catch a fire down with you. We are KWXX, moving you closer to your lunchtime at Calabash. 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We'll be right back. Music from Kalandi right after this.
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0: 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We'll be right back as we get you into your lunch hour. Ke Kai Boys and Kolohe Kai right after this.
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6: Aloha, this is Stant Lawrence from Orchidland Surf Shop, reporting from Hilo Bay with the Doc Hine. KWXX Islandwide Surf Update this Thursday, August 20th. Currently, we've got northeast trades at 10 to 15 knots. Surf here on the northeast shore is 1 to 2 feet. Beach basin points up Hamakua and North Kohala, also 1 to 2 feet. The northwest shore is flat. Southwest shore's got 1 to 2 footers. And the southeast shore, 2 to 3 feet. A 2.0 high tide, 10:48 this morning. A 0.8 low tide, 7:28 this evening. Your sunset, 6:45. Tomorrow's sunrise, 6:02 a.m. And Orchidland Surf is open today till 5 p.m. One more note, the 38th annual Quicksilver Big Island Pro-Am Surf Trials are on tap for September 5th and 6th. 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

0: Rounding out your 11 o'clock hour, just wanted to give you a heads up. The Hawaii County Civil Defense Rural Resilience Fair, originally scheduled to take place on Saturday, August 29th at Hisaoka Gym and Kamehameha Park in North Kauai, has been postponed. They will let us know as soon as the rescheduled date is announced. Again, rescheduled, postponed, the Resilience Fair coming up next weekend out in Kohala. Moving you into your 12 o'clock hour, I want to thank our friends over at Mio's Restaurant and Izakaya Bar. 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

0: Fiji, Chan of the Islands. We are KWXX over at KB Extreme. 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

The friendly staff at Lex Brody's Fast Lube will change your oil, check your coolant levels, tire pressure, and more to make sure your vehicle is road trip ready. All with our news this hour. Here's the latest from the newsroom. Hawaii County Civil Defense announced that medical doctors will be at the Na'alehu Elementary School gymnasium today from 2 p.m. to 6 p.m. to provide free general medical services to anyone wanting or needing assistance. The water line that feeds Na'alehu and Waiohinu that was damaged by Hurricane Lala has been repaired. However, at this time, due to the damage of service lines in Na'alehu and Waiohinu, only certain areas have service. If water was restored in your area, make sure to boil and cool your water before use. Forecasters are warning of the likelihood of another tropical cyclone that could approach Hawaii by the weekend. The National Hurricane Center says conditions appear conducive for a tropical depression to form in the coming days to the east-southeast of the islands. However, it is too early to tell the exact location of potential wind, rain, and storm surge impacts. Hawaii County Police are asking the public to help identify a male suspect wanted for questioning in an assault investigation related to an incident that occurred at a resort condominium on Waikoloa Beach Drive on April 10th of 2026. The suspect is described as a Caucasian male in his mid-20s, approximately 6 feet tall. Anyone with information is asked to contact Aaron Yamanaka of the Area 2 Juvenile Aid Section at 808-326-4646, extension 3304. 58-year-old Andrew Luna of Hilo was charged with multiple offenses, including burglary of a dwelling during an emergency period, after allegedly entering a neighbor's home without permission, assaulting a 10-year-old girl, and fighting with another resident. He is also accused of prior unauthorized entry at the same residence on an earlier date. During his court appearance yesterday, Luna's bail was maintained at $213,000, and a preliminary hearing was set for August 24th. Prosecuting attorney Keldon Walchin noted that enhanced criminal penalties apply to certain crimes committed during declared emergency periods, including the current Hurricane Lala emergency. Luna is presumed innocent until proven guilty. Jason Pagan of Puna was charged following an August 15th incident at the Punakai Shopping Center in Pahoa, where he allegedly entered, started, and reversed an Infiniti G35 before being stopped by the vehicle's owner and later apprehended by police. He faces felony charges including attempted first-degree theft during an emergency period, attempted motor vehicle theft, and unauthorized control of a propelled vehicle. His bail is set at $220,000, and a preliminary hearing is scheduled for August 24th. Prince Harry and his wife Meghan have decided to return to the United Kingdom, but they won't resume their roles as working members of the royal family. The couple's children, Prince Archie, 7, and Princess Lilibet, 5, have already enrolled at British schools and will start classes in September, according to the Daily Telegraph, which broke the story. The family plans to live at a private non-royal residence outside of London. The smuggling of goods restricted by Israel into Gaza has boomed. Items from cigarettes to iPhones to fuel and solar panels make their way to the territory devastated by war. Palestinians face inflated prices for groceries and batteries. Hospitals turn to smugglers for medicine and equipment. Israeli soldiers and other middlemen are accused of pocketing millions. That's all according to an Associated Press investigation based on court documents and interviews with traders, truckers, and officials. Most spoke on the condition of anonymity over safety concerns and the trade's illegal nature. Smuggling is vital to Gaza's economy. Cigarettes and tobacco make the top profits. Residents long for price relief. Israel's military says it takes smuggling seriously, working to prevent it. And finally, a growing number of states are providing tax dollars to university athletics. The move comes as major college sports programs now are paying millions of dollars to athletes. The financial battle for the best athletes has strained many athletic departments, which are now running deficits. North Carolina and Louisiana are earmarking sports betting taxes for their universities. Wisconsin has added money in its state budget for athletic costs at its flagship university, and Connecticut has created a tax credit program to benefit university athletics. Analysts see the state funding efforts as an emerging trend. Taking a look at your weather forecast going on today, East Hawaii, mix of sun and clouds, trades 5 to 10 miles per hour. Partly cloudy tonight, light and variable winds, lows near 74. West Hawaii, mix of sun and clouds, trades 5 to 10 miles per hour. Some clouds tonight, trades 5 to 10, lows near 79 degrees. 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Bob's Jewelers on the Bayfront in downtown Hilo. Be sure to say hi to my sister Crystal there over at Bob's Jewelers. We got a call in from our friend Kevin Benavides of

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1: 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Halau na vehio kaipo aloha under the direction of Kumuhula Ipole Lindsay Asing will open the event with additional performances throughout the day by Nakumuhula Rich Padrina and Blaine Nohara in Halau. Nakumuhula Casey Fuahala Kaleohano and Brandy Nohelani Barrett in Halau. Kumuhula Miliana Manuel in Halau. Kumuhula Ranel Sioloa in Halau. And Kumuhula Francis Kapuo Iyo Kipame Maile in Halau. 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
3: Ooh, happy Aloha Throwback Thursday, Aloha Friday Eve, Kako. It's Kazen Kuehu of the Breakfast Luau. We say congrats to Akamai, winners of the morning, Nainoa and Malia, both on their way to see Maoli next weekend. Maids Areja, they're in Hilo. As we approach Aloha Friday, and maybe for a lot of you an extra long weekend, come back and join me tomorrow morning at 5 a.m. More chances to win. 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
8: Aloha, this is Stan Lawrence from Orchidland Surf Shop, reporting from Hilo Bay with the Doc Hine. KWXX Islandwide Surf Update this Thursday, August 20th. Currently, we've got northeast trades at 10 to 15 knots. Surf here on the northeast shore is 1 to 2 feet. Beach breaks and points up Hamakua and North Kohala, also 1 to 2 feet. The northwest shore is flat. Southwest shore's got 1 to 2 footers. And the southeast shore, 2 to 3 feet. A 2.0 high tide, 10:48 this morning. A 0.8 low tide, 7:28 this evening. Your sunset, 6:45. Tomorrow's sunrise, 6:02 a.m. And Orchidland Surf is open today till 5 p.m. One more note, the 38th annual Quicksilver Big Island Pro-Am Surf Trials are on tap for September 5th and 6th. 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

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The Department of Water Supply has canceled the Pahala Precautionary Boil Water Notice. 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You will be informed should conditions change. 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

statehood day, state and county holiday tomorrow. No schools tomorrow. Statehood day tomorrow, 3-day weekend, and make it a safe one. Be prepared. Possible storm could be affecting Hawaii Island this weekend. We'll continue to keep an eye on its track right now, still tracking in that westerly track towards Hawaii Island. Still keep an eye on that one. Coming up later, crazy real world headline, all right here. Detroit Public Schools paying perfect attendance cash. We'll talk about it. It's all at 150 this hour, brought to you by Hilo Burger Joint and Kodoto Liquor with Kiahi Bai on KWXX.

0: Pinnacle Company, 5446. We are KWXX. Coming soon, another major Raja with Maoli next week, Saturday, with Ray Jr., the Grand Nani Loa Hotel, and KWXX. 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Maoli live in concert next week, Saturday. Guaranteed to be another major Raja. We'll be right back with Justin and the project right after this.
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0: In the newsroom, I'm Kohu James. Tropical Depression 2C is strengthening in the eastern Pacific and is about 900 miles east-southeast of Hilo. Forecasters expect the system to become a strong tropical storm and pose a potential threat to Hawaii Island as early as this weekend. Residents are urged to prepare now for possible damaging winds, heavy rain, high surf, power outages, communication disruptions, and road closures. Officials also advise securing outdoor items and checking emergency supplies, including food, water, medication, fuel, and flashlights. A Puna man is facing felony charges after prosecutors say he tried to steal a vehicle during the Hurricane Lala emergency period. Jason Pagan, 34, is accused of entering and reversing an Infiniti G35 at the Punakai Shopping Center in Pahoa before being stopped by the owner. Prosecutors say he fled but was later arrested. Pagan's bail was set at $220,000, and a preliminary hearing is scheduled for August 24th. And interest rates rebounded Thursday despite efforts by Treasury Secretary Scott Bissent to put a lid on longer-term borrowing costs. The yield on the 10-year Treasury note, a key benchmark for mortgage rates, rose back up to 4.69% Thursday. That is nearly where it stood early Wednesday before Bissent surprised financial markets by announcing that Treasury would double the size of a bond buyback program starting next month. The rebound in yield signals more will be needed to calm investors' worries about burgeoning government debt, heavy borrowing by tech firms, and the Federal Reserve's commitment to fighting inflation. In the newsroom, I'm Kohu James.
1: Thanks, KJ, for that. And our news and weather this hour all brought to you by Ola Brew. 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Some clouds, trades 5 to 10 miles per hour, lows near 79. In East Hawaii tonight, partly cloudy, light and variable winds, lows near 74 degrees. 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

Oh, it's UB40. We are KWXX. Coming up this weekend, come and join me. I'll be over at the Tonobata Block Party event. And the whole event happens from 4 to 9 p.m. at North

0: Ahuhoku Road, and it's right above Imiloa Astronomy Center, that road right above Imiloa. Enjoy live taiko, bon dance, Tanabata storytelling, hands-on science, observatory tours, food trucks, a JDM car show, and, of course, stargazing as well. The Tanabata Block Party coming up this Saturday, 4 to 9 p.m. We'll see you there. We got more Feel Good Island music on the way with 10 Feet and Ekolu Plus. Your crazy real world headline just around the corner.
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Great supporters. We'll be right back as we take a quick break. The Vitals and Seven Suns right after this.

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2: Aloha, this is Stan Lawrence from Orchidland Surf Shop, reporting from Hilo Bay with the Doc Hine. KWXX Islandwide Surf Update this Thursday, August 20th. Currently, we've got northeast trades at 10 to 15 knots. Surf here on the northeast shore is 1 to 2 feet. Beach breaks and points up Hamakua and North Kohala, also 1 to 2 feet. The northwest shore is flat. Southwest shore's got 1 to 2 footers. And the southeast shore, 2 to 3 feet. A 2.0 high tide, 10:48 this morning. A 0.8 low tide, 7:28 this evening. Your sunset, 6:45. Tomorrow sunrise, 6:02 a.m. And Orchidland Surf is open today till 5 p.m. One more note, the 38th annual Quicksilver Big Island Pro-Am Surf Trials are on tap for September 5th and 6th. 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